0: Brant and Sherry on Uplifting and Encouraging the River.
1: Just a reminder, in case you're really tired, carrying around a lot, Jesus said you can go to him and he'll give you rest. Nobody else makes that promise.
2: That's true.
1: So unique. Mm. Who does that? But it's his way of life. He's like, take my yoke on you, like my teaching, my like attach yourself to me. Mm-hmm. In my teaching, be my disciple. His way of life, loving your enemies, forgiving people, it will be more restful. It really is.

0: On the night you fall in all the pieces, you can bring your lonely heart to Jesus. What if I told you that I believe it?
1: The songs and the stories connect you to faith,
2: to family, to community.
1: It's what the river is all about.
2: Ohio's home for Jesus music.

0: We're Brent and Sherry on Uplifting and Encouraging the River.
1: Whoa, I just got another challenge.
0: Oh, another one.
1: Yeah, in the email. It said, Dear Brent, if you're as awesome as you seem, we need you to prove it with one test. Can you do a pommel horse routine in the studio, nail the dismount, then grab a tin whistle?
0: A what?
1: A tin whistle.
0: A tin whistle?
1: Yeah, I don't know.
0: Why would...
1: I don't know. Okay, and, and movingly play the opening strains of Amazing Grace in a manner that reminds us of the misty hills of Ireland.
0: How would you...
1: Can you do that? Sincerely, Patty O'Murphy, Secretary Treasurer of the Dublin Street Gang.
0: So this is an Irish street gang.
1: Okay.
0: And they want a tin whistle. It, well, not from them.
1: In this a way that sounds it, like about sounds Irish.
0: Well, it's their homeland.
1: I guess. Okay, I'm getting up on the pommel horse.
0: Okay, be careful,
1: here
0: please.
1: We go.
0: Just okay.
1: I'm
0: just.
1: But
0: ooh, Brand. Whoa. Okay. Click. Careful with the. Okay. Oh. Okay. All right. Careful. I don't. What is that? I've never seen.

0: Okay, forget the last note. But the rest of it, I nailed it.
1: Well, that last note, I think Patty would have really appreciated you hitting that note to remind them of.
0: Doing the pommel horse and then messing up one note. Ask for a little grace, Patty.
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14: A few showers
9: or thunderstorms hanging around for the overnight hours. We'll be in the mid-60s. We have a stationary front over the area. Things look a little better for Thursday, a mix of sunshine and clouds, and we're in the low 80s. We have another round of showers and thunderstorms coming up on Friday, high about 80. I'm meteorologist Steve Hamilton.
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0: Arthur. The River. We're Bran and Sherry.
1: Just had a sneaky, great idea.
0: Okay.
1: If you are a husband, for instance, mm-hmm. or you know one, buy your wife flowers today. We're almost like 6 months exactly opposite of Valentine's Day.
0: Uh-huh.
1: So she'll never expect it.
0: You know what? That's nice.
1: Right?
0: I like that. Yes.
1: Kind of genius. You don't have to say the thing about the 6 months either.
0: It's right.
1: Just like, because what you don't want to do is get to Valentine's Day and not have done it like spontaneously.
0: That's right.
1: So she won't be expecting it.
0: Mm-hmm.
1: No one's thinking that.
0: Very nice.
1: Bam, there you go.
0: Hey, Hanson. Very nice.
2: Pretty smooth.

0: It's my rock. I listen to it all the time. When I'm home, it's always on all through the day, all through the night, all through the day, all through the night, all around the clock. I don't know what I'd do without it. It's such a blessing to me. I'm Connie. I am the river.
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0: praying.
1: It's Brant and Sherry on the river.
2: Who else does that? Nobody. I'll answer the question before you can. Who else says, come to me and I'll give you rest? Mm-hmm. And we need it. A lot of people carrying around a lot right now. One thing we carry around with us that he gives us rest from is the constant voice of self-reproach. Like, I've always struggled with that. But I know it's not true, and I've grown away from it because of my trust in God. I'm just constantly thinking I'm failing or I'm all of that.
1: I think a lot of people carry that.
2: I think so too. Mm-hmm. I mean, this is, he gives us rest from so much. I just wanted to mention one thing. Like, that's when you understand who he is and what he thinks of us.
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1: Came up in a professional conversation, the word antsy.
0: Okay.
1: And I realized, I haven't heard anybody say antsy in a long time.
0: I haven't either. Like, we're antsy. She got antsy.
1: Antsy.
0: Nervous.
1: It's always like, I'd like to do it. I'm interested in etymology, like where words come from. It's like, is it some kind of French thing or?
0: They got antsy. Okay.
1: And I looked it up. It comes from American English, is what it says, combining the noun ant.
0: A-U-N-T or
1: A-N-T.
0: A-N-T. A-N-T, okay.
1: With the suffix Y.
0: Okay.
1: Mirroring the physical image of the idiom, have ants in one's pants.
0: And so perhaps
1: it literally
0: to
1: means
0: dance.
1: We have ants in our pants about this particular issue. So we wanted to bring it up at this conference table.

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0: Here's the story that made the song.
2: I'm Rachel Purcell, and this is the story behind my song, Keep Going.

0: This is my story. I have been knocked down a million and one times, and I need help if I'm going to run this race. And I love that Hebrews says we can fix our eyes on Jesus, who is the author and perfecter of our faith. He's the one who set this race out for us to run, and he is faithful to help us run this race. He is the one who will be our strength and be our endurance. So if you're thinking about giving up today, fix your eyes on Jesus and keep going.
1: The story that made the song.
2: On the river.

0: Brant and Sherry on Uplifting and Encouraging the River.
1: Yeah, I was just thinking what a burden that is for so many people.
2: What?
1: Like, thinking about women in particular in this culture, like, the ridiculous standards.
2: Across, the target is always moving. You're never going to hit it.
1: No one can hit it.
2: Yeah.
1: I mean, if you take models, Instagram or magazine or whatever, they're not real.
2: Yeah.
1: Just if you just want to talk about lighting and photoshopping and all of that, like, that's a standard they can't live up to.
2: Right.
1: That's just in the looks department, the fitness department, all that sort of stuff. But then you start talking about career success and whatnot. And it's not just women. Guys have this too, but it is a heavy burden. It's no wonder people are tired. That's why I was kind of highlighting today, just talking about how Jesus said, come to me and I will give you rest. And no one else does that.
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13: Or thunderstorms hanging around for the overnight hours. We'll be in the mid-60s. We have a stationary front over the area. Things look a little better for Thursday. A mix of sunshine and clouds, and we're in the low 80s. We have another round of showers and thunderstorms coming up on Friday, high about 80. I'm meteorologist Steve Hamilton.
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1: Somebody's got to do this. 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
0: Okay.
1: Make your first date couples counseling.
0: Let me tell you something. If a guy did that, I'd be like, you know, this is probably my guy.
1: This is funny. Where are we? All right.

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1: Kind of catching fire, I think, this TV show.
0: What?
1: It's called The Waltons. Have you seen this?
0: Yes, I have seen it.
1: My mom.
0: Yeah. Now, as mine.
1: Big time. I knew it. I knew your mom was too. My mom just told me that.
0: Oh, she's my like, mom has been
2: dialed watching
0: in.
2: This. Do you remember The Waltons? Well, I don't remember.
1: I think I remember what it was about. I remember the vibe. I know the vibe.
0: Oh, yeah. It's storming back.
1: Yeah.
0: Well, my mom's been on it for
1: makes
0: a while.
1: Total yeah. sense.
0: Why?
1: I mean, in this environment, just social environment.
0: Yes.
1: Like, you know what?
0: Bring me to Waltons.
1: That's some depression era stuff with John Boy.
0: Good night, John Boy.
1: Everybody's just going to sleep. Sounds good about right now.
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0: it's Brant and Sherry on the river.
1: Work is a good thing. Work is a good thing. It was in the Garden of Eden before the fall.
0: Yeah.
1: It's good. This is fascinating to me because we think, oh, the AI era, we'll have all this leisure time. We'll be like, we have to work. Mm-hmm. No matter what. One of the biggest selling things right now in video game world, I'm not kidding you, it's called Power Wash Simulator. And you simulate power washing like a house or a road.
0: Really?
1: 17 million players right now online.
0: That's
1: triple Assassin's Creed, which is like a big
0: That's amazing.
1: Thing. There's also lawn mowing simulator. I'm not making this up.
0: Really?
1: Farming simulator, construction simulator. There's an excavator simulator. There's a, it's called Retro Rewind Video Store Simulator, in which the player takes on the role of a 1990s era video store manager by purchasing and shelving movies, enforcing late fees, and stocking.
0: I remember that person. I remember them.
2: They never thought
1: someone's going to want to pretend.
0: They were Becky.
1: But all this to say, we always, even in our video games, want to do work. We want to accomplish something. We want to do something, clean the thing, do the thing. We're made for something.
3: You can't

0: River. We're Brant and Sherry.
1: Okay, this is a feature of the show. It's popular. Can you do the intro thing for it?
0: Sure. And now a masterclass on joke telling with your instructor, Brant Hansen.
1: Yeah, I asked a librarian if they had any books on paranoia. She whispered, "They're right behind you." Kind of funny. What do you think? Kind of funny.
0: It's funny to me. I don't know.
1: I think it's kind of funny. Well, if it's funny to you.
0: Well, sure. Yeah. I mean, there's something funny about that to me.
1: Yeah.
0: But I'm afraid it's just my kind of personality.
1: Yeah.
0: A funny to us kind of thing.
1: Probably. So all this to say, if you're listening, you're like, I didn't find that funny. Right. We understand.
0: We totally get it.
1: Fist bump. 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
9: Or thunderstorms hanging around for the overnight hours. We'll be in the mid-60s. We have a stationary front over the area. Things look a little better for Thursday. A mix of sunshine and clouds, and we're in the low 80s. We have another round of showers and thunderstorms coming up on Friday, high about 80. I'm meteorologist Steve Hamilton.
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0: When the clouds lift, the sun shines, and the birds sing.
1: Yeah, it's that kind of feeling.
0: The river is Ohio's home for Jesus music.

0: are Brant and Sherry on Uplifting and Encouraging the River.
1: Really like this quote, so I thought I would pass it along to you. It's about attention toward people. It says, real attention is self-forgetting. It's what remains when the screen is not in your pocket, when no second performance is running, and the child in front of you is simply the most interesting thing in the world. I like that. It's self-forgetting. It's what remains when the screen, you're not even thinking about the screen in your pocket. It's not just this in your pocket. You're not thinking about it. There's no second performance going on. There's no other thing, other audience. It's just you focused on this incredibly interesting person. It doesn't have to be a kid, by the way. Everybody appreciates attention. Everybody appreciates having focused attention.

0: are Brent and Sherry on Uplifting and Encouraging the River.
1: Check it out. We have breaking animal news. We cover the animal news beat here because animals are largely ignored.
2: Yeah, well.
1: Largely.
2: Well, Brent, there's a lot going on.
1: It turns to the news media. I know.
2: Yeah, okay.
1: There's human stuff, too, but we should cover everything anyway. Actually, this animal's been getting press.
2: Mm-hmm.
1: I just don't like the headline.
2: Okay.
1: This is in the New York Post. It's about that cute raccoon in Seattle.
2: Jimothy,
1: yeah.
2: Mm-hmm.
1: Here's the headline.
2: All right.
1: Mutant creature Jimothy with severe disfiguration reemerges from the shadows. What is that?
2: Sounds like he needs a PR person.
1: Mutant.
2: Well, he's adorable.
1: He's an adorable raccoon.
2: Well, there is something.
1: Mutant emerges from shadow.
2: Going on with him.
1: He's got a problem.
2: I know.
1: He does. Start to think we can.
2: There's a better way to phrase
1: better
2: it.
1: Better way.
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2: Hey, this is Micah Tyler with the message of my new song, Perfectly. I want to be perfect. I look around at the people next to me. I look on social media and over again, I see this perfect picture of someone's life. And I think to myself, God, when other people are brave, all I see is fear in my life. And then I remember that it's God's perfect love that casts out that fear. I feel like every time that I make a turn, it is heading down another broken road when I remember that God has a perfect plan for my life. See, at the end of the day, when we throw up our hands and we confess the places that we fall short, that's when God's perfect love shows up and loves us perfectly.
1: The story that made the song.
0: On the river.

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I just feel like it's so important that it always remains.

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1: And maybe you're new to listening to Christian radio or music, you know, Christian music radio and that kind of stuff. And maybe once you know what it is, you're like, oh, this is where they're going to tell me I should do this or I have to do that. And they're going to boss me around and be moralistic and stuff. I totally understand where you're coming from. That may be your background. But let me propose something. That's actually a human thing. It's not a Christian thing. It's because humans are humans. To wit, I looked on yahoo.com a few minutes ago. Okay, this is all on yahoo.com right now when I'm mentioning this.
0: Mm-hmm.
1: Okay, just going down the list of their articles. Not a Christian website.
0: Mm-hmm.
1: One simple thing you must do every time you travel. Three reasons kids should never open their gifts at a birthday party. 8 must-know lessons from French beauty routines. 11 secrets you need to know about shopping at Costco. Mm-hmm. 6 foods you should stop eating because it could cause dementia. 3 other foods you should quit immediately because of heart problems. These are all separate articles. The one exercise move every woman should do. The one thing you should always put on a sandwich.
0: Mm-hmm.
1: You should eat these foods after a workout. This is just from one website.
0: Yeah.
1: They have an article from the Property Brothers saying they wish tiny houses were abolished. Like, nobody should live in a tiny house. Then there's an article about hot dogs. And it says, if you're putting condiments on your hot dogs, you're doing it wrong. And it explains why you're a mess if you put ketchup or mustard on a hot dog.
0: Yeah.
1: Every single thing on there is bossy.
0: This is who we are.
1: This is
0: fallen humans.
1: It's human. And then there's Jesus who comes along and says, look, all the rules in the world, you can come up with them. You can't keep them. You never did religion, bossiness, that kind of this kind of stuff that's all about rules. You can't live up to it. I'll meet the standard for you.

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1: And without enough encouragement, your heart can feel the same way.
0: So keep listening to have your faith refreshed and renewed.
1: The river.
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0: It's Brant and Sherry on the river.
1: Question, and they're asking this a lot, are you comfortable about sharing the road with self-driving cars? 41% say no.
0: Okay.
1: I'm not.
0: You're not comfortable with it? Why?
1: No, but I'm more comfortable with it.
0: Oh, you're...
1: Does that make any sense?
0: More comfortable than an actual human behind the wheel.
1: A lot of them.
0: Okay.
1: A lot of 16-year-olds. I have no idea why this is legal. I really don't. Like, what? That seems archaic to me that we let 16-year-olds... I honestly...
0: Really?
1: Yeah. 16. I remember me at 16. Would I feel comfortable if they asked me sharing the road with my 16-year-old self? No. The answer is no.
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10: Thunderstorms hanging around for the overnight hours. We'll be in the mid-60s. We have a stationary front over the area. Things look a little better for Thursday. A mix of sunshine and clouds, and we're in the low 80s. We have another round of showers and thunderstorms coming up on Friday. High about 80. I'm meteorologist Steve Hamilton.
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0: The River. We're Brant and Sherry.
1: Some people are introverted. Some people are extroverted. We knew all that. You knew that. We knew that. But those of us who are introverts, we don't like being bombarded with texts and stuff. Just like, wow, stop. So, but we had this response. And it's a pretty good response from an extrovert here.
2: Hey, Brant, you guys were talking about texting versus calling a while back. I'm a little bit behind on the podcast, and I have this to say about that. I'm an extrovert, and so I usually prefer to call people, but I know a lot of my friends are introverts, and so they prefer texting. And so I have this to say to my introvert friends and people who are introverted. If I text you trying to be considerate of your introvert needs, please text back, because I want to be your friend. Mm-hmm. So be considerate of me and my extrovert needs. That's all I have to say. Thanks.
1: That is so nice.
0: Oh, I so agree.
1: That is so nice. Honestly, she made me think about it in a different way.
0: Really?
1: Yeah. That's a great point. Like, you guys are trying to, you know, meet me where I live,
0: yeah,
1: and I can at least return the text.
0: I want to be your friend. That's what I love. She said, I want to be your friend. Help me be your friend.
1: I'd never heard it put that way. Mm-hmm. And I will. I'm going to do better because of the kind way that.
0: Now, I will say,
1: do I feel a little reproached? Yeah, but I think it's legit. Go ahead. I'm sorry.
0: I said almost the exact same thing about 2 weeks
1: ago
0: on the show. I did.
1: Well, sometimes you need to hear it repeatedly before it
0: sounds. Just a different voice. You need a different voice, so that's good.
1: Oh, I'm sorry for that,
0: As long as we get it.
1: I'm sorry. The life

0: I enjoy listening to the river, and I appreciate the opportunity to have it in the car for my family. And I just felt moved that I really just wanted to contribute to making the river continue to be a success and be there for people. It's a chance just to continue to provide hope and support for people when maybe they need to hear the right message or right song.
1: This story and more like it are made possible when you give to the river.
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0: Brant and Sherry on uplifting and encouraging the river.
1: Okay, you probably don't want to do this. I'm just guessing. As you're listening to the radio show, I'm guessing you're not going to sign up, but they are now selling trips to space on a hot air balloon. It's 125K.
0: 125,000. Okay, I thought it would be more. All right.
1: It's 125K. You get to go into space on a higher balloon. I'm guessing most people are like, eh, no.
0: Yeah.
1: I still think they'll sell a lot of these things.
0: Okay.
1: Because I think people will get them for other people.
0: Now, if that's an option,
1: right. Yeah, it'd be the Christmas party. Yeah. Hey, boss, we all
0: chipped in.
1: We all chipped in. We know it's been a rough year for you, apparently. So we thought you would enjoy this.
0: Blast off.
1: Yeah.
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1: George Washington said the Boston Tea Party was bad.
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0: to drop him off at wrestling practice, and we were listening, and he's like, hey, let's make sure we go. 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

0: That's Ohio's home for Jesus music, uplifting and encouraging the river. I'm producer Mike. 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I was talking to a couple of people here at the station, including Laura Lee, who you can hear from 6 p.m. to 11 p.m. on Saturdays. And we were walking through the parking lot, and all of a sudden we hear this car horn honk. And we're all like, what did we do? Did we get in the way? Is someone frustrated with us? And Laura Lee was like, yeah, I just assume that every time that somebody honks their horn, it's my fault. And I was like, I do the exact same thing every time. No matter where I am, I'm like, if I hear a horn, I'm like, oh, something must have been my fault. I must have done something wrong, even if I'm just sitting there at the stoplight. And I was like, I need to give myself a little bit more credit for that. It's not always my fault, just sometimes. So if you feel like that, you are not alone. Give yourself a little bit more credit. I'm sure you're a better driver than you think you are. After all, that curb, it shouldn't have been in your way.
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0: 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I am Colleen, and I am the river.
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0: Uplifting and encouraging the river. I'm producer Mike. We've all done it at some point. We've procrastinated the thing that we really just don't feel like doing. You can share what you have procrastinated. 800-609-1049, call or text. But don't worry, I will go first. I finally went to the doctor, like a primary care doctor, for the first time I don't even know when. I think probably like 2019 or something like that. It has been years. I finally got this tetanus shot that was overdue by probably a few years. Should have gotten that a couple years ago too, but now I can step on a rusty nail and not worry that I'm going to die. I'll still have a few issues, of course, but hey, we'll survive. 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There's no shame in it. We all do it.
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0: I listen to it every day in the car, and it just is a blessing to me. The river has been very helpful for me. I work as a social worker in hospice, and there's some things that I have to just do that's not very easy, and it's just like when I need it, it comes right through, and Jesus helps me in that moment. I'm Shannon. I'm from Frazeesburg, and I am the river.
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3: 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Shouldn't be living.

0: gave up on me. The Afters on Uplifting and Encouraging the River. I'm producer Mike. Maybe you've made a mistake before, or multiple. I have made plenty of them in my life. And you've thought, maybe I don't know how God can bring good out of the situation. I've been there. The guilt of messing up is not fun. It can really drag you down. It's probably my least favorite feeling. But don't worry, God has worked with worse. I was studying in my life group the story of Jonah. Jonah made some really bad decisions. He ran away from God, went the opposite direction that God told him to. And even after the whole thing about the big fish where he gets swallowed and God saves his life and spits him back out onto land, he still wasn't excited to do God's work, even after all God had done for him. He preached to the people that God told him to just to check off the box. But despite Jonah's shortcomings and frustrations, God worked in the hearts of the people of the city that he sent Jonah to. Thousands of people repented from what they were doing when Jonah preached to them. And God saved them. God used Jonah, as many mistakes as he made, to be a vessel for his kingdom. And that's really encouraging to me, because if God can use that angry, bitter prophet to accomplish his will, imagine what he can do with me and you. All we got to do is be willing to say yes when he says go.
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0: 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I'm producer Mike. 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
4: Americans enjoy the good old summertime so much that some of them wind up in the hospital and others in the morgue, the victims of this or that summer hazard. Summer is the season of carefree relaxation, all right, but it has its own collection of dangers to life and health. The perils of summertime range all the way from athlete's foot and bee stings to things such as deadly sunstroke and drowning. Life insurance companies figure on having to pay more than $3 billion during the summer for death claims arising from accidents. In the U.S. each year, about 33,000 lives are lost in summer accidents. Accidental deaths in the summer run more than 10% above the accidental toll in other months of the year. Deaths by drowning range in the area of 3,000 to 4,000 a year, and this is mainly a summertime toll for obvious reasons. Now, between the extremes of the major and minor summer hazards are such seasonal miseries as mosquito and chigger bites, poison ivy, sunburn, and hay fever. There is also the increasing hazard of asphyxiation by charcoal while partaking in some gracious outdoor living at the backyard barbecue. One of summer's typical hazards can cause widespread distress, but is not often fatal. This is the large-scale food poisoning of many people attending the same picnic, an organization gathering of some sort. As many as 1,000 cases of botulism arising from the spoilage of food at the same picnic have been known to occur. More on the way in a moment.
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4: The bacteria that cause botulism thrive in hot weather, especially in protein foods like meat, eggs, and mayonnaise. To minimize the danger of food poisoning, health authorities advise that sandwiches be prepared ahead of time and put in the freezer. Then they can thaw out on the way to the picnic. For the same reason, cleanliness of the food preparation area is even more important in summer than in winter. Other pitfalls that lie along the way while living it up in the summer are heat prostration and sunstroke. And the first aider needs to know which is which. Getting one confused with the other can be a fatal mistake. Overexertion in the heat may lead to heat prostration, which is also known as heat exhaustion. Yet this differs from sunstroke. Heat prostration is accompanied by profuse sweating. Generally, cooling a victim off in the shade is enough to cure it. But sunstroke is accompanied by high fever and no sweating. In these cases, vigorous measures are needed to cool off the victim. The doctor should always be called in cases of sunstroke, for about 1 in 4 severe cases turns out fatal. Notwithstanding all this, there is little reason to classify summer as a serious menace to life and health. Overall, summer death rates always run below the winter rates, even though the rate of accidental deaths is higher. and August is also the leading month for births. After all is said and done, most of us will probably survive the rest of the summer, thankfully. And that's your Almanac this morning here on the Farm Hour. As always, hope you enjoyed and hope you'll stay tuned.
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4: 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Open Tuesday through Friday from 9 to 6 each day. Saturdays 9 to 3, and then closed on Sundays and Mondays. 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Well, partly cloudy today, rain in the forecast, showers and thunderstorms near 90% with a humid high of 82. Cloudy tonight, we'll see a few showers late night and a low of 65. Tomorrow then, partly sunny and humid, a high on Friday of 81. Weekend weather, humid, sun cloud mix, low 80s on Saturday. Sunday then, sunshine, but a chance we might see a thunderstorm or two develop. Otherwise, a humid high of 84. And then finally, Monday, humid, partly sunny, and cooler, a high of 74. That's your five-day forecast here on the Farm Hour, brought to you again this morning by C&L Shoes. Open Tuesday through Friday from 9 to 6 each day. Saturdays open 9 to 3, and then closed on Sundays and Mondays. 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
8: 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I'm Dusty Sonnenberg reporting. 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Nearly 700 members of Ohio's agriculture community gathered back on August 7th at the Ohio State Fair to celebrate the 60th Ohio Agricultural Hall of Fame breakfast and welcome four new members into the Hall of Fame. The Diamond Anniversary celebration honored John Grimes of Hillsboro, Ohio, Dr. L.H. Newcomb from Hilliard, Nancy Patterson of Chesterland, and Sparky Wilnow of Milan for their lifelong contributions to Ohio agriculture. You can read more about this today at OhioAgNet.com. You can also get the latest updates on the Ohio Field Leader Crop Tour. It is day two of the South Lake, so the fourth day of the tour, and follow the group along as they post regular updates with what the crop conditions are and yield estimates. All this, as well as the latest in markets and weather, online today at OhioAgNet.com. 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
9: Grain markets finished mostly higher on Thursday. It was USDA report day. That's pretty much all we're going to talk about here. Some surprises in the report, and mostly they had to do with corn. Now, beans finished nice and strong as well, but corn had the biggest jump, finishing a strong 20, almost 20 cents higher on the day. double digits higher through most of the afternoon. Here's what happened on corn. Yield dropped to 180.7. That's down 3.1 bushels from last year. Planted acres went up about 1.5 million, or rather 1.5% from what we saw prior on the estimate, but that is still down 2 million plus acres from last year. This really kind of brought down the carryouts more than expected. Indiana numbers on corn yield going up 1% from last year. Ohio not necessarily in the same boat, though. I'm Ryan Martin.
8: Thanks, Ryan. 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September corn closed the day up 20¼ cents, while December corn was up 20¼ cents as well. September soybeans closed the day up 13¾ cents, while November new crop beans were up 14½. September Kansas City wheat closed the day up 21½ cents, while September Chicago wheat was up 22½, and September Minneapolis wheat up 13¾ cents. Now in the overnight trade, we find September corn trading down 3 cents at $4.54, and the December new crop corn is also down 3 cents at $4.77¾. August soybeans are trading up 0.75 cents at $11.65½, with November new crop beans down 1½ cents at $11.81¾, and wheat for September currently trading down 1½ cents at $6.51¼ per bushel. In livestock at yesterday's close, August live cattle were down $2.17½ at $230.57½. August lean hogs closed 20 cents lower, $95.67½. 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
16: It was an unlikely beginning to a very successful business.
17: The business actually started in 1970, and he went to D.C. to buy his first load of unclaimed baggage. He had a friend up there that had some bags, and he wasn't quite sure what to do with them. So he borrowed $300 from one grandfather and a pickup truck from the other, and they went up to D.C. to buy these bags and brought them back here to Alabama.
16: As Brenda Cantrell explains, Doyle Owens unpacked the items in his home and began to sell them from his house. He soon began buying unclaimed bags from the airlines as well, and a business was born. The Unclaimed Baggage Center in Scottsboro, Alabama.
17: By far the majority of the time, the bags are reunited on the next flight, within 24 hours, things like that. But the airlines spend up to 90 days reuniting bags with their owners, and over 99.9% of the time, they are successful.
16: But on occasion, those bags aren't reunited after 90 days. The passenger is paid a claim by the airline, and the bag is often brought to the Unclaimed Baggage Center, or UBC, sight unseen.
17: And we purchase these bags sight unseen and bring them back to our facility here in Alabama. But we also get things that are left in overhead compartments and backseat pockets that the airline is not legally liable for. That's where you get a lot of your electronics.
16: Items left in a seat back pocket or overhead bin are simply lost and found and don't go through the same 90-day process.
17: We sell the best of what we get into the store, and so we only sell about a third of what we actually pay for and handle. And we donate a significant amount, and then we throw away and recycle the remaining items.
16: This is a large store with a wealth of items. 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I'm Andrew McCray.
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21: 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In an earlier show this week, Kelly McKenna mentioned the high level of public trust there is for America's farmers. McKenna heads an organization called End Chronic Disease and says farmers are allies in the fight.
0: I really want to say thank you. Farmers, you help shape the health of everyone in this country. 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
0: What advice do I have for farmers? 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
21: Find out more at endchronicdisease.org. There's also a link to it on the show info page at northshoreproductions.com. That's Farm to Fork. I'm Daryl Anderson.
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6: Good Thursday morning, and thanks for joining us from the Ohio AgNet, the voice you know with the News You Trust studio, sponsored by BASF, where Zotavo soybeans are transforming the approach to soybean seed decision-making with trailblazing innovation and quality without compromise. I'm Dusty Sonnenberg reporting. Under mostly clear skies, I've got a temperature of 66 degrees on the barn thermometer. Looks like it should be dry for the better part of the day, a welcome change from the last couple. This quick calendar reminder, you're going to want to be sure to visit the Henry County Fair that runs August 13th through the 20th in Napoleon, Ohio. Experience the livestock shows, truck and tractor pulls, tomato festival parade and pageant, and harness racing and more. 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Be sure to tune in Friday during middays as I'll be broadcasting from the Henry County Fair thanks to Ag Credit and New Concept Realty. Then turn into our midday programming on Monday as we'll get an update from the Ohio Corn and Wheat Growers Association about the great work being done to represent Ohio's grain farmers at the state and national levels. Let's get a quick check on the news feed and what's making agricultural headlines at OhioAgNet.com. Nearly 700 members of Ohio's agriculture community gathered back on August 7th at the Ohio State Fair to celebrate the 60th Ohio Agricultural Hall of Fame breakfast and welcome four new members into the Hall of Fame. The Diamond Anniversary Celebration honored John Grimes of Hillsboro, Ohio, Dr. L.H. Newcomb from Hilliard, Nancy Patterson of Chesterland, and Sparky Wilnow of Milan for their lifelong contributions to Ohio agriculture. You can read more about this today at OhioAgNet.com. You can also get the latest updates on the Ohio Field Leader Crop Tour. It is day two of the South Lake, so the fourth day of the tour, and follow the group along as they post regular updates with what the crop conditions are and yield estimates. All this, as well as the latest in markets and weather, online today at OhioAgNet.com. 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
7: No change in our forecast. We are warm, we are humid, and we are damp. I'm Chief Meteorologist Ryan Martin with a look at that Ohio Ag weather update. Your Thursday looks just like prior days this week. Showers and storms working through the Buckeye State. Now, it'll have a little bit of a pause here to start the day. And then midday afternoon showers will ramp back up. Strong thunderstorms overnight tonight into tomorrow. And then we'll see a long tail with lingering showers tomorrow afternoon and evening. More showers and thunderstorms into early Saturday morning. Not necessarily reaching strong to severe levels, but plenty of moisture around. And it looks like right now we take a pause on Sunday with moisture heading up into Michigan for that day. Overnight Sunday night Monday, though, showers come back south, moving into Ohio with another good round of moisture, and that lingers through Tuesday. Then we take a break for Wednesday and Thursday with rain coming back late in the week and weekend. So plenty of moisture around, still probably too much here in the nearby. I'm Chief Meteorologist Ryan Martin.
6: Thanks, Ryan. Well, let's check in now with our weekly update from the Ohio Soybean Council and your checkoff dollars at work. And this update coming to us from the field with the Field Leader Crop Tour. Here's Joel.
8: Joel Penorwood here for the Ohio AgNet. Hey, we just wrapped up our first day of the Southern Leg, the 2026 Ohio Crop Tour, brought to you by Field Leader, a project of the Ohio Soybean Checkoff. Joining us, one of our members, Bennett Musselman. He's from Pickaway County. He's also president of the Ohio Soybean Association, as chance would have it. But also, Bennett, let's talk about how today went. What's your recap? What's your thoughts?
9: Well, we started out really good, and then we got into a rain system that just kind of stalled, and we got wet all day long, so that was interesting. But from a crops perspective, I thought there was a lot of consistency. As we moved north in the state, yields were struggled a little bit. I think they were later planted up there. And as we started making our way back south, we got some higher numbers on the corn, not necessarily the soybeans, but we did it on the corn. So
8: the really good yields surprised me, actually. Mm-hmm. Thoughts?
9: Yeah. We had some really high numbers, but our lows weren't that terribly low.
8: Yeah.
9: Like we would probably see in the years past. So, I don't think even the fields that we didn't check just driving, I don't think we've seen a really bad field of any crop.
8: Tomorrow we venture more into the southeast Ohio side of things. What are you looking out for there?
9: Yeah, I think they got planted a little earlier than maybe some of the areas that we were in today. So I would anticipate we would see some higher soybean yields than what we did today. The corn is probably going to stay consistent.
8: It'll be interesting. Stay tuned to all those stops. Stop by stop, we'll give you pictures and updates of what our expected yield estimates are. And, of course, we're wrapping it all up with the Hometown Tour coming up tomorrow evening. Joining us, Bennett Musselman. He's one of the attendees on the southern leg of the Ohio Crop Tour. I'm Joel Penorwood for the Ohio Ag.
6: And thanks, Joel. Hopefully a little bit more dry weather, at least to get the day started for you guys. Stay tuned. We'll be back with more after this.
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10: Welcome back on the Ohio AgNet. I'm Joe Everett. Today I'm joined by Mark Eilerman, an independent agronomist with New Ag Horizons. And Mark, we still have a lot of this growing season yet to go, but farmers are already planning for next year. What are some of the things growers should be looking at as we move towards the 27 growing season?
11: I'd say a lot of the same things as every year. Cost of fertilizer. How much is this going to cost me? It costs too much. I'm not getting enough for my grain. All the normal stuff. With fertilizer cost, who knows what's going to happen? I mean, phosphorus costs way too much. We all know that. Are the tariffs on Canada or are they off again? Who knows with that? It seems like it changes month to month. Manure is a big one here anymore. I've got a lot of clients using any and all kinds of manure for their fields. Usually it's a discounted price compared to commercial fertilizer. There are some negatives to it, such as possible compaction in weed seeds. But many times, I have conversations with guys, is this poultry litter worth it? Is this hog manure worth it? Well, you got a manure sample? What's that? What's a manure sample? Well, it tells you what's actually in the manure. Yeah, I can pencil all that stuff out and see, how much more phosphorus and potassium stuff you're getting with the manure to compare it to commercial fertilizer. Is this hog manure worth 2 cents a gallon? Is this poultry litter worth $55 a ton? The manure analysis is extremely important to have just to know how much water is in that chicken manure, how much water, how much nutrients is in that hog manure. It all changes, trust me, particularly on poultry litter. Yeah, the guy down the road may be selling chicken litter to you for $51 a ton. The next guy down the road may be selling it for $55. But if the guy selling it for $55 is at a 80% solids, and the guy at $51 a ton is at, say, 65% solids, that's a tremendous difference in nutrient concentrations.
10: You mentioned how many more guys are going to using manure versus commercial fertilizer. What would you say the percentage of the guys that you work with are staying commercial or going more manure or a mixture of both?
11: I'd say kind of a mixture of both. just kind of depends on how close they are to a livestock operation. You know, if they're located in Mercer County, Dark County, where there's birdhouses all over the place, or if they're out in Logan County, where there's not much of anything. Depends on what the trucking is going to cost there too. Say like an average analysis. And there again, when you get that sample, try to understand what type of animal it's coming from. You know, is it coming from a layer house that is cage free? So there's chances that you may have a lot of bedding in there. Is it coming from a caged house? Well, there's going to be obviously no bedding. You know, is it a hog farm? But is it from a nursery? Is it fat pigs? Is it wiener pigs? At least have that background knowledge behind it. That way we can have a general idea of what we're looking at when we get all the fancy numbers back.
10: Do you have any last minute advice for farmers as they look into the next year's growing season?
11: I think the biggest thing to look at going into next year and any future year, know where your break-even point is. Understand all your costs going into that crop, your honest cost, not some stuff you made up and threw down on a piece of paper. Where can you sell your corn or beans or wheat at and be profitable? Go from there. And as you're doing that, you know, you look at your budget. Oh, I'm spending this much here. Can I trim that back? And type of stuff. I think that's the most important thing, especially this younger generation starting out. You got to know where you're at financially, because let's all face it, there's going to be a day of reckoning here coming at some point in time. So that's probably the most important thing.
10: My guest has been Mark Eilerman with New Ag Horizons, and thank you for your time today.
11: Not a problem. Thanks a lot, Joe.
6: Well, let's check in now with Allison Kinney as she has an update on some programming opportunities for no-till farmers.
12: 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If that sounds like your operation, Ohio No-Till has several upcoming events that could help improve both your bottom line and your soil health. With machinery and fertilizer costs continuing to challenge farm budgets, these programs offer practical ideas and real-world experiences from farmers who have seen success with no-till systems. Upcoming events include From Dirt to Healthy Soil on August 15th at the Mac Burkholder Farm near Lima. Decades of No-Till History and the Future of Soil Health on August 18th at Ohio State ATI in Worcester. And Cover Crops and Soil Health on August 27th in Wood County. For more information and the latest event details, visit the Ohio No-Till website or check out their Facebook page. For the Ohio AgNet, I'm Allison Kinney reporting.
6: 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Stay tuned. We'll be back to take a look at your markets after this.
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15: Grain markets finished mostly higher on Thursday. It was USDA report day. That's pretty much all we're going to talk about here. Some surprises in the report, and mostly they had to do with corn. Now, beans finished nice and strong as well, but corn had the biggest jump, finishing a strong 20, almost 20 cents higher on the day, double digits higher through most of the afternoon. Here's what happened on corn. Yield dropped to 180.7. That's down 3.1 bushels from last year. Planted acres went up about 1.5 million, or rather 1.5% from what we saw prior on the estimate. But that is still down 2 million plus acres from last year. This really kind of brought down the carryouts more than expected. Indiana numbers on corn yield going up 1% from last year. Ohio not necessarily in the same boat, though. I'm Ryan Martin.
6: Thanks, Ryan. 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September corn closed the day up 20 and a quarter cent, while December corn was up 20 and a quarter cents as well. September soybeans closed the day up 13 and three quarter cent, while November new crop beans were up 14 and a half. September Kansas City wheat closed the day up 21 and a half cents, while September Chicago wheat was up 22 and a half, and September Minneapolis wheat up 13 and three quarter cent. Turning our attention now to the overnight trade, we find September corn trading down 2 3/4 cents. At $4.54¼, December new crop corn is down 3 cents at $4.77¾. August soybeans are trading up 0.75¢ at $11.65½ per bushel, with November new crop beans down 0.75¢ at $11.82½. And wheat for September currently down 0.75¢ at $6.52. In the livestock trade, August live cattle closed the day down $2.17½ at $230.57½. August lean hogs closed 20 cents lower at $95.67½, and feeder cattle down $5.90 at $339.35. Thanks for joining us. 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
19: 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Saturdays 9 to 3, and then closed on Sundays and Mondays. 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Well, partly cloudy today, rain in the forecast, showers and thunderstorms near 90% with a humid high of 82. Cloudy tonight, we'll see a few showers late night and a low of 65. Tomorrow then, partly sunny and humid, a high on Friday of 81. Weekend weather, humid, sun-cloud mix, low 80s on Saturday. Sunday then, sunshine, but a chance we might see a thunderstorm or two develop, otherwise a humid high of 84. And then finally Monday, humid, partly sunny, and cooler, a high of 74. That's your five-day forecast here on the Farm Hour, brought to you again this morning by C&L Shoes. 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Saturdays open 9 to 3, and then closed on Sundays and Mondays. 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
21: Good morning. This is Thurman Mullett from the Motto Boxing with our livestock and hay report from Wednesday, August 12th. This Wednesday, we had 466 head of calves back to the farm Holstein bull calves. Sold by the 100 were 1,100 to 1,300. Top 70 Holstein bull calves averaged 1148 a head. Holstein heifer calves 725 to 1300. Crossbred black calves 1200 to 1950. Top 70 averaged 1462 a head. Crossbred black heifer calves 1150 to 1825. Had 50 head of dairy and stock cows. Bred Holstein heifers 3350 and down. Open Holstein heifers 2400 and down. Stock cows, cow-calf pairs, 3,600 and down. 212 head of feeders, colors 200 to 400 pounders, 200 to 500. 400 to 600 pound feeders, 195 to 420. 600 pounders and up, 170 to 330. Holstein feeders from 150 to 350. 45 head of fat cattle, choice colored cattle, 225 to 240. Good colored cattle, 205 to 224. Choice Holstein fats, 211 to 218. Good Holsteins, 180 to 206. 8 head of slaughter bulls, 1,000 to 1,500 pounders, 195 to 205. 1,500 to 2,000 pounders were 226. 235 head of call cows, good and high dress Holsteins, 160 to 189. Medium good cows, 144 to 159. Fair to medium, 130 to 143. Light and thin, 129 and down. Beef and color cows, 165 to 202. 2,204 head of sheep, bucks and ewes, 150 to 220. Prime lambs, 40 to 59 pounds, 400 to 455. Choice, 360 to 397. Others, 290 to 357. Prime, 60 to 79 pounders, 360 to 410. Choice, 330 to 357. Others, 300 to 327. Choice, 80 to 99 pounders, 300 to 340. Other lambs, 255 to 297. 100 to 130 pound lambs, 250 to 315. 130 pounders and up, 240 to 320. 1,209 head of goats, nanny goats. These are all sold by the 100 weight. 40 to 80 pounders, 150 to 450. 80 to 100 pounders, 135 to 310. 100 to 150 pounders, 150 to 300. 150 pounders and up, 150 to 215. Billy goats, 40 to 80 pounders, 200 to 450. 80 to 100 pounders, 210 to 410. 100 to 150 pounders, 210 to 330. 150 to 199 pound goats, 275 to 330, and 200 pound billies and up were 295 to 305. Weather goats, 40 to 60 pounders, 250 to 420, 60 to 80 pounders, 270 to 387, 80 to 100 pounders, 250 to 380, 100 to 124 pounders, 330 to 395, 125 pound weathers up to 150 pounders, one were 330 to 440. And we had a couple goats from 150 to 200 pounds that brought 395. Pygmy goats, 150 to 370. In the hog department, 118 hogs, 220 to 250 pounders, 80 to 110, 250 to 300 pounders, 70 to 107, 300 to 340 pound hogs, 75 to 90. 16 head of feeder pigs, 50 to 80 pounders, 50 to 90. 100 to 140 pound pigs, 105 to 115. Total head Wednesday, 4,571. Every Wednesday at 9:30, we have a hay and straw sale. This week, we had 55 loads. First cutting hay, small squares, all sold by the ton, 210 to 250. Second to fourth cutting grass hay, 160 up to 400. Second to fourth cutting alfalfa mixed hay, 325 to 435. Second to fourth cutting alfalfa hay, 300 to 450. Large bales of hay sold by the bale, 20 to 50. Large bales of hay sold by the ton. First cutting hay, 80 to 250. Second to fourth cutting large bales, 125 up to 400. Wheat straw, small squares, 150 to 200. And large bales of wheat straw, 110 to 150. That concludes the market report. Thank you and have a great week.
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22: Good morning. This is Brad Starland with Starland Commodity Services and Broerman Crop Insurance with the Morning Grain Report. Grain markets finished sharply higher on Wednesday, August 12, following the release of the USDA's August crop production and supply and demand reports. Corn futures rallied after the USDA lowered its national corn yield estimate to 180.7 bushel per acre, well below the July estimate of 183. However, the USDA increased harvested acreage, leaving total production at just over 16 billion bushel. Biggest support came from tighter demand numbers, with both old crop and new crop ending stocks reduced as USDA raised its export projections. Soybeans also closed higher despite a larger production forecast. USDA lowered the national soybean yield slightly to 52.7 bushel per acre, but increased planted and harvested acreage. That pushed production to nearly 4.52 billion bushel. New crop ending stocks were raised to 320 million bushel, limiting the rally, but stronger crush demand and gains in soybean meal helped keep futures in positive territory. Wheat futures posted strong gains supported by the USDA's reduced U.S. production outlook and continued concerns over attacks and shipping disruptions in the Black Sea region. Chicago wheat led the market higher as traders reacted to tighter domestic supplies and increasing uncertainty surrounding exports from Russia and also Ukraine. Closed grain markets on Wednesday, August 12th, September corn futures up 20 and a half at 457. December corn futures finished at 480 and three quarters. That was up 20 cents. September soybean futures closed 1165 and a quarter, up 13 and three quarter cents. November soybean futures closed 1183 and a quarter, up 14 and a half. September Chicago wheat futures finished at 652 and three quarters, up 22 and a half. December Chicago wheat futures finished at 669 and three quarters, up 21 and a half. For all your crop insurance, farm insurance, and grain marketing, give Brad Starling with Starling Commodity Services and Broerman Crop Insurance a call at 330-465-8126. And have a great day.
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1: I love being outside in nature and enjoying the beauty of all creation. 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Paul wrote to the Romans, "Ever since the world was created, people have seen the earth and sky. Through everything God made, they can clearly see His invisible qualities, His eternal power and divine nature, so that they have no excuse for not knowing God." If you start to doubt God's goodness, just step outside, look around, and see His goodness through creation. It'll turn your heart toward Him. I'm Bob Fetterhoff with the Minute with the Master from Walk the Bible Ministries in Worcester, Ohio.
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0: I'm Josh on the River Morning Show. Hannah's on maternity leave, but we've got some of the best moments of the show for you now. Everybody's got their own story, so you can share yours when you call or text 800-609-1049. For me, it was waterworks. Tears the first day of school.
1: Yeah.
0: Every first day of school, kindergarten through sixth grade, and it was embarrassing, but I couldn't stop. There were different reasons why. I was not sad or afraid.
1: Yeah.
0: It was just
1: something going on every time.
0: Something happened and I didn't know how to work it out. Mm-hmm. And so I still haven't figured out how to work it out. I just stuff it. That's not safe, kids.
1: No.
0: Talk about your feelings.
1: Express yourself.
0: It's okay. For Hannah, it was her armpits expressing themselves.
1: Look. I was a preteen or teenager. I forget. I was in middle school. I had a thick orange polo on. And yeah, you could see my sweat stains to my belly button.
0: Okay. That's... I'm getting the image in my head, and I feel so bad for you.
1: I'm over it. I'm over
0: it. No, you're not. You and I are both not over it. Why am I crying and you're sweating right now?
1: Nothing's changed.
0: Okay, so share the most embarrassing thing of your first day of school. Denise, what's yours?
2: Well, for 18 years, I cried the first day.
1: Aww.
2: And then I taught for the next 40, and I'm pretty sure I cried each of those first days also. Oh.
0: Denise, the waterworks, turn them off.
1: You just have the sweetest heart.
0: Yeah.
1: Do you remember in K through 12, what was it that was making you cry?
2: The first day of school.
1: Okay.
2: I loved it, but it was the change,
0: yeah.
2: You know, because you went out of summer and you started something new, and I don't handle that very well.
1: Oh, yeah.
2: And then I did it for the next 40 years.
1: Mm-hmm.
0: I think we need to speak to the overwhelm that everyone experiences on the first day of school. And you know what? If there are a few tears, that is okay.
1: Very normal.
2: Yeah. My mom would just leave me alone. Because she knew what was happening.
1: Yeah, you just got to work through it a little bit.
0: My classmates ended up leaving me alone, too, because they would just say, teacher, Josh is crying again.
3: 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Yeah.

0: The River Morning Show. Maternity leave has taken Hannah away for a time, but the best moments of the show are bringing her right back. Have you ever thought, like, listen, that's not something you're supposed to say out loud?
1: Yeah. Time or 12.
0: Me too. It gets worse, though, because in this scenario that happened to me, they also wrote it down for everybody to read after they said it real loud for everybody to hear.
1: Okay.
0: The stuff you're supposed to keep inside. We were having that morning show meeting at our favorite coffee spot.
1: Oh, yeah. Yeah.
0: Yeah, you know what I'm talking about. I wanted to get a hot drink, but I also wanted to be able to drink it right away. I don't enjoy melting my face off.
1: Okay.
0: So I asked him, like, hey, could you make this not as hot? Mm-hmm. I mean, do you drink your hot drinks like hot and then
1: absolutely.
0: Like, and you drink them right away?
1: Yeah, I want it to be scalding. It doesn't even hurt. It's just the warmth straight to my soul.
0: My grandmother got an extra hot Keurig, and then I'm pretty sure she puts it in the microwave after that.
1: Good
0: She's
1: for
0: like
1: her.
0: Molten lava.
1: That sounds perfect.
0: She is tougher than me, always has been, always will be. So I asked for the temperature to be toned down a little bit, and then the barista said, oh, sure, we've got a kid's temperature for you.
1: Yeah, what did.
0: Why'd you gotta say that? Why you gotta call it that?
1: You're just a baby.
0: No, I'm not. I'm not a baby. Then, to make it worse, they wrote it on the cup.
1: Oh, it's even better.
0: Josh, kids temp. Come on.
1: No.
0: Don't say that out loud and don't write it. I'm not a child. I'm a grown man. Mm-hmm. Rough and tough. Break stuff with my bare hands.
1: So, how was it?
0: It was just right.
1: I knew it.
0: Can we at least call it like an adolescent temp or something?
2: 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Participants are asked to hold food and fund drives in advance of the organization's All Aboard to End Hunger event, which will take place on September 9th. 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Groups, in the meantime, can collect shelf-stable food as well as monetary donations. 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And the Oroville VFW Post number 3446 will resume its public bingo and breakfast events next month. Bingo will be held Wednesdays starting September 23rd and running through next April, with breaks occurring for Thanksgiving, Christmas, and New Year's. Starting September 12th, meanwhile, breakfast will be served on Saturdays from 8 to 10. For more information, visit the Oroville VFW Post 3446 Facebook page. 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
3: Thunderstorms bubbling up today. Some patchy fog this morning, or high near 85. Rounds of showers and thunderstorms likely tonight and tomorrow. Locally, heavier rainfall could lead to flooding.
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0: Hannah is on maternity leave. I'm Josh on the River Morning Show with some of the best moments with Hannah.
1: And you love them. You're glad they're a part of your family. But in an honest moment, maybe you have regrets.
2: Oh.
1: I'm not talking about kids.
2: Oh, okay. Okay. What are you talking about?
1: Talking about pets.
2: No.
1: In an honest moment. I'm not saying you want to get rid of them. No. They are a member of your family. You love them dearly, but there are some things where you're just like, you know, it would be easier without that.
2: When they ate the third pair of shoes.
1: Yeah.
2: Yeah.
1: See, there's that. 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
2: Ooh.
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1: So Jeremy and AD Camp, they have pet purchase regrets. 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

0: 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He and his wife bought chickens, but they didn't get only chickens. Got an angry attituded rooster along with it.
1: On accident.
0: On accident, yeah. So have you had pet purchase regrets? You're not going to get rid of the pet, but you love them and yikes at the same time.
1: It's like moments of regret, right? So like Fish, my cat, is my little baby.
0: Yeah, you love
1: him. I love little Fishers.
0: Yes.
1: But there are moments, like on the weekends, when he still has my morning show schedule and he's screaming in my face at like 3:30.
0: On a Saturday.
1: Because he thinks he needs fed at 3:30.
0: Wow.
1: That I'm like, this is a moment of regret, not a totality of regret.
0: You know, they always land on their feet, so you can just toss them.
1: No, he's too cute for that. He's too cute.
0: We got some messages in, too, and you can text 800-609-1049. Shannon said some family friend thought it was a great idea to give a baby turtle to a 10-year-old.
1: Ooh.
0: 2 decades later, that baby turtle requires a big tank, very specific knowledge to care for him properly.
1: Oh, no.
0: We try very hard to keep him happy, but he's still a turtle whose face looks like he hates us.
1: Aw, so grumpy.
0: And then there's Jackson, says, I have a chihuahua I didn't buy. Found him in my garage.
1: Aww.
0: He pees on anything on the floor, backpacks, Amazon boxes.
1: Ooh.
0: He chases people around trying to bite their ankles.
1: Ah.
0: We named him Loki because you don't know if he's going to love you like a brother or stab you in the back.
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3: 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NFL. The Browns and new coach Todd Monken officially said that Deshaun Watson will start this team's preseason opener against the Bears this Saturday. He also said Shedeur Sanders will then start the second preseason game the following week at home against Buffalo. Both Watson and Sanders have been alternating first-team practice reps in the quarterback competition, which is ongoing. Elsewhere, baseball, the Guardians got a win in Detroit last night. 6-4 was the final. Joe Bedell, a big two-run home run in the seventh inning, proved to be the game winner for Cleveland as the Guardians have split the opening two. Final of the series comes up this afternoon. NBA, the Lakers are being sold again. More than a year after they were sold for $10 billion, they're now sold for $12.5 billion. Another all-time record. Mike Breckenridge, 104.5, The River.
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0: This is the River Morning Show. I'm Josh. Hannah's on maternity leave, but we're still getting to enjoy some of the best moments of the show, like this.
1: And here's a happy heart story for you. Joseph was running late to renew his CPR certification. He needs it for work. When he pulled into a packed parking lot.
0: Of course.
1: After going aisle after aisle, he found the one spot left. But another car was heading for it, too, as it goes.
0: It's like the tumbleweed goes across the road.
1: Yes, you can hear that whistle, that Wild West whistle.
0: This town ain't big enough for the both of us.
1: I know. So obviously they both stopped. Joseph looked over, and it's a very disheveled, very flustered young woman in the front seat. So he kind of begrudgingly waved her on, like, fine, you can have it. When he finally made it inside, the class had already started. There was one seat open again, and it was right next to the same woman from the parking lot.
0: I was going to say, if she was angling for that seat, I'd be like, it's not your day, pal.
1: It just was right next to her. She just kind of leaned over and quietly apologized and explained her babysitter had canceled.
0: Aww.
1: And she had her little baby in her lap because she didn't have another option. She was a tired, exhausted new mama. And everything was fine. Everything was going well until it was time to practice CPR. And then she asked him if he could hold her baby.
0: Yes, please.
1: And Joseph was so excited. He said, all my kids are grown up. And this was a sweet blessing from God that I got to hold this sweet little child and do an unexpected and begrudgingly act of kindness.
0: Right.
1: And he said it ended up being something way more meaningful. And that's a happy heart story for you.
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0: And the River is a lot of things.
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5: 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I'm Dusty Sonnenberg reporting. Under mostly clear skies, I've got a temperature of 66 degrees on the barn thermometer. Looks like it should be dry for the better part of the day, a welcome change from the last couple. Let's take a look now at how your markets closed yesterday. 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September corn closed the day up 20 and a quarter cent, while December corn was up 20 and a quarter cents as well. September soybeans closed the day up 13 and three quarter cent, while November new crop beans were up 14 and a half. September Kansas City wheat closed the day up 21 and a half cents, while September Chicago wheat was up 22 and a half, and September Minneapolis wheat up 13 and three quarter cent. This is the Ohio AgNet.
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14: Thunderstorms bubbling up today. Some patchy fog this morning, or high near 85. Rounds of showers and thunderstorms likely tonight and tomorrow. Locally heavier rainfall could lead to flooding.
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I'm Josh. 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Okay, so lots happening. All of it's good, and all of it's because of you getting involved right now. 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

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And when it led me to the cross, only then I understood that even in the ruthless pain, there's a river running.

0: the River Morning Show. I'm Josh. Hannah is on maternity leave. And listen, I know it's true. You miss Hannah. I miss Hannah too. Okay, but this is also true. We've had a ton of fun, right? Right? Okay, like we've had River Morning Show guest co-host, right? Like Patrick Mayberry, it was fun. Matt Maher, that was fun. Peter Burton, he was a lot of fun. But we've been missing the female perspective on the show. And so today, it's not just dudes anymore.
1: The truth is I am
0: our next friend
1: child.
0: To help get our day started is Megan Woods. Woo! Oh, she's jumping on the show at 7:03 and not a moment too soon. There's way too much testosterone in here. Anyway, so that's happening. Stick with us here on the River Morning Show.
1: I've

0: prayer.
1: The River Morning Show. I'm Josh. Hannah is on maternity leave, so instead, she is here, and she is better than ever. We are super pumped for today and tomorrow's River Morning Show guest co-host. It is Megan Woods, ladies and gentlemen, joining us from her kitchen. Her kitchen in Nashville. All right, so this is going to be fun. This is going to be a lot of fun. Let's get back to the beginning, shall we? Now, some people know as a child what they want to do with their life. Some adults don't know what they want to do when they grow up, even though they've already grown up. I think you've got a pretty unique story, so I wanted to hear what God had kind of written on your heart from a very early age, which then you wrote in a notebook you carried around.
2: Oh my gosh. So I always wanted to be a singer for as long as I could remember. When I was 4 years old, I was singing around the house, and I don't come from a musical family at all. So it was pretty crazy. Like, God really planted that in my heart. And honestly, my mom thought it was a phase, like something I'd kind of just get over. And then eventually she realized, like, oh, she's really serious about this. So she signed me up for singing lessons at around like 10 years old. But yeah, at recess, I would carry around this little notebook, and I would just be like writing song lyrics. And I was really, really obsessed with just like writing poems and lyrics and music. And God really put it in my heart.
1: I can't write music. I like poetry. I could do a mean haiku, but that's about as far as I've written those for my wife for her birthday before. Like, here's five lines. Have any of those songs turned into anything we can hear now? Or I get it, if you're 10, those may not turn into songs you actually want to surface again.
2: You know, it's funny. I actually remember a few of them. There's one my best friend and I wrote. It was called like Tears. And it was like, 1, 2, 3, answer me. Don't look back, oh, baby. Man. Look at me.
1: Wow.
2: And so then there's one also about like, we can't control the weather. And it was called Control. And it was like, I can't control weather. I can't control the earth. Like, so I still remember like little moments of it just because like I still have the notebook actually in my childhood bedroom. Yes, I do, which is so crazy. Like, I will literally give that to my children.
1: Yes, that's incredible. But the fact that you still have the notebook, but that you still have the melodies in your head, this is amazing.
2: It's crazy.
1: All right, so let's keep going with this. Since we've talked about some of the first songs, let's do the latest song. Brand new music from Megan Woods, debuting on The River in 7 minutes. Stay here.
3: 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Participants are asked to hold food and fund drives in advance of the organization's All Aboard to End Hunger event, which will take place on September 9th. 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Groups, in the meantime, can collect shelf-stable food as well as monetary donations. 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Bingo will be held Wednesdays starting September 23rd and running through next April, with breaks occurring for Thanksgiving, Christmas, and New Year's. Starting September 12th, meanwhile, breakfast will be served on Saturdays from 8 to 10. For more information, visit the Orville VFW Post 3446 Facebook page. 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
7: Weather. Chance for a few thunderstorms bubbling up today. Some patchy fog this morning or high near 85. Rounds of showers and thunderstorms likely tonight and tomorrow. Locally, heavier rainfall can lead to flooding.
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0: uplifting and encouraging the river. This is the River Morning Show. I'm Josh, and she is she's a powerhouse. And I'm not talking about Hannah, although she is a powerhouse. But the powerhouse in question is River Morning Show guest co-host Megan Woods with us today and tomorrow. And Megan, you've been working two huge hits to your name, and there's another one we got to talk about. So please share about your brand new song, Heaven Down Here.
1: Well, I'm so excited about this next song, Heaven Down Here. This song means so much to me. It actually came out of a meeting I had with an organization that you might have heard of. It's called Compassion, and they work with children around the world and families, and you can actually sponsor a child through Compassion, which is an amazing ministry that they're a part of. But I was so inspired by that meeting and just the ministry they do, and I wanted to write a song about just kind of like what the world looks like right now when we look around. And just, I think we're all in this place of Jesus, come near. We need your presence more than ever. It's an honest heart cry. I just pray that this song can give people hope that we are not alone, and that we can celebrate heaven, the hope of heaven. This song is so much fun to jam out to, and I love that. It's different from what I've put out to radio before, and I'm really pumped about it. This is called Heaven Down Here.

0: Uplifting and encouraging the river is Ohio's home for Jesus music. I'm Josh. This is news you can use. And football is back, kind of, sort of.
1: Hey, football.
0: Yeah. The Cincinnati Bengals kick off their preseason against the Lions tonight. Game starts at 7 o'clock. I don't know anything about the Bengals at all.
1: Apparently, their defense is supposed to be good now.
0: Great. That's awesome. In the meantime, I'm paying attention to the disaster by the lake, the Cleveland Browns. Their first preseason game is this Saturday against the Bears. Deshaun Watson gets that start at quarterback. Shedeur Sanders will start the next preseason game the following weekend. And it's the old adage, if you have two quarterbacks, you have no quarterbacks. I just saw a list of the top 35 quarterbacks in the NFL.
1: They weren't on the list, were they?
0: They were.
1: Really?
0: Watson slotted in at 31, which is terrible, and Shedeur was like 34.
1: At least they were probably both ahead of J.J. McCarthy.
0: Might be. The funny thing is the Browns were the only team with two players in the top 35 quarterbacks. I was like, no, that doesn't count. They're both in the 30s. They're terrible. Anyway, you missed your chance, by the way. The Los Angeles Lakers were just sold again for $12.5 billion.
1: That's it?
0: Billion with a B. Maybe the wildest thing is the team was sold just 14 months ago for $10 million.
1: Whoa.
0: So whoever this dude is flipped the house and made a 25% increase on his investment and made $2.5 billion in a year.
1: That's insane.
0: It is wild. I'm just over here trying to pay for gas.
1: So real.
0: Right? And then last but not least, everybody loves a snow day. Nobody loves a storm damage day, but that's what we've got for Upper Arlington schools in Columbus dealing with so much storm damage in their district from the storms that rolled through earlier this week. The school year was supposed to start yesterday, but due to the storms and the damage and the power outages and so on, they've delayed the first day until Monday.
1: Really?
0: So they had to push it back by 3 days. For Upper Arlington, right now in Central Ohio, and then it's even worse in Southern Ohio, there are still about 30,000 AEP customers without power.
1: Yikes.
0: All of that, though, is expected to be restored at some point tomorrow. No guarantees from me or from AEP, just saying what I read and what I heard. So that hopefully gets better in the next 24 to 36 hours.
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3: Time now for a local Sports Ohio report. NFL, the Browns and new coach Todd Monken officially said that Deshaun Watson will start this team's preseason opener against the Bears this Saturday. He also said Shedeur Sanders will then start the second preseason game the following week at home against Buffalo. Both Watson and Sanders have been alternating first-team practice reps in the quarterback competition, which is ongoing. Elsewhere, baseball, the Guardians got a win in Detroit last night. 6-4 was the final. Joe Bedell, a big two-run home run in the seventh inning, proved to be the game winner for Cleveland as the Guardians have split the opening two. Final of the series comes up this afternoon. NBA, the Lakers are being sold again. More than a year after they were sold for $10 billion, they're now sold for $12.5 billion. Another all-time record. Mike Breckenridge, 104.5, The River.
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0: 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And I'm like, all right. So I made sure I did. I'm Curtis, and I am the river.
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0: Hannah is on maternity leave. I'm Josh on the River Morning Show with some of the best moments with Hannah.
1: You ever look in your fridge and realize you've got like five things ready to expire? The lettuce is like wet. It's gross.
0: We normally don't notice until the vegetable drawer starts leaking.
1: Oh, it's so disturbing. So
0: that used to be a cucumber.
1: Yeah. Oh, that's my fridge constantly. Yeah. I'll buy the healthy food with the best intentions, but then somehow the cookies don't seem to have an expiration date.
0: What's up with that?
1: So, yeah. And I don't know about you, but sometimes I treat God's love like it might run out. Like maybe he's tired of me messing up or falling short. But then I come back to this promise in the Bible. It says, "The steadfast love of the Lord never ceases." Mm-hmm. His mercies never come to an end. They are new every morning. So if you're carrying guilt from yesterday, or if you woke up already feeling behind today, God's already stocked the fridge for you with fresh grace that does not expire. You don't have to earn it. You don't have to be perfect to receive it. He's not giving up on you. And I'm reminding myself of that too, because I need it just as much. I often think, man, is his love getting soggy for me just like that bag of lettuce?
0: Well, it's the same thing too. It's like you need to apply the grace, you know.
1: Yes.
0: You need to eat it. You need to take it out of the fridge and consume it and understand it is for you.
1: Receive it.
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11: Thunderstorms bubbling out today. Some patchy fog this morning or high near 85. Rounds of showers and thunderstorms likely tonight and tomorrow. Locally heavier rainfall could lead to flooding.
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0: 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I'm Josh, and it has been some fun, so we continue.
1: The truth is, I am my father's child.
0: River Morning Show guest co-host is Megan Woods. Thanks for hanging out, and Megan is joining the show from her kitchen. So, Megan, I have noticed you are clutching a coffee, like any good morning person would.
2: Oh, I am such a coffee girl.
0: Okay, so I wanted to see if we could do, I'm going to call it a this or that quiz based on coffee. And there's no wrong answer unless you answer wrong, and then I'll let you know. First, latte or black coffee?
2: Latte.
0: Okay, what kind of latte, or do you mix it up?
2: So actually, my everyday coffee order is caramel iced latte. Ooh. That's like my favorite. So it's always caramel. But if it's fall, then it's pumpkin. Pumpkin is like my absolute fave. But I am happy it's only seasonal because I feel like I'd get sick of it. Yep. So I like when the time comes, but I love lattes.
0: You just answer one question, hot or iced. Is it always iced or is that just during summer?
2: It's funny. I think I mostly order ice, but I will order hot too. It really depends on my mood versus weather. It's like I'll order hot in the summer too.
0: Okay.
2: But yeah, it's definitely like a Boston thing to order iced coffee, like literally as you're like walking through a snowbank. So it's just like, I think it's a common thing in Boston.
0: Yeah. So I didn't do enough research. Is Boston, is New England where you're from?
2: Yes, okay. I am from Boston.
0: So I would not have, except you just talked about it, but when you said Boston, I heard it a little bit. I heard a little, a little accent in there, Boston. I heard it.
2: Yes, it comes out here and there.
0: She's Megan Woods, the River Morning Show guest co-host today. Tomorrow, we are quizzing on coffee. Do you go large, medium, or small? Like, are you getting the venti, or like, I think there's even a trenti at Starbucks or whatever. Or are you a tall person? You're getting a small one?
2: I'm getting a medium for sure.
0: Okay.
2: I wish I could get the large, but it's just like a pain to carry. If it wasn't such a pain to carry, I would totally get a large.
0: Did you have, they had a moment again, the Stanleys? Do you always carry a Stanley around with you?
2: I never got on the Stanley trend, but I wish because they're so cute.
0: Yeah.
2: I just never got one and I should because I need to up my water game.
0: Mm-hmm.
2: And everyone that has them, like they're like so in, they're like, we know exactly how much water we've consumed today. And I'm like, I have no idea how much I've consumed.
0: Well, so my wife will ask me, she's like, have you drank today? I'm like, yes, all of my water was filtered through coffee beans, but yes, I've had water. She's like, that doesn't count.
2: That's literally my answer.
0: Yeah, that doesn't count.
2: No, literally, I'm so bad at drinking water. And I'm just, everyone's like, Megan, you're a singer. Like, you gotta get on that. And I'm like, I know, I don't even know. I just get distracted. And
0: mm-hmm. Well, you're right. Carrying it around is inconvenient. I mean, I've got one of those, how do you say it, like the Awala or whatever. It's got the little handle on top. So I've usually got one of those with me. And I can usually finish off three of those in a day. And that's quite a bit of water. So I think I do okay.
2: No, that's good. That's really good. I got out my game.
0: More with Megan Woods. We're gonna keep going on this quiz idea. That's in 7 minutes. She's the guest co-host on the River Morning Show.

This is the River Morning Show. I'm Josh. Foggy in a lot of areas this morning. Please be careful as you are headed out. Any chance you get to talk about Jesus, you should take advantage, right? I feel the same way about coffee. Listen, not the same. Not,

0: It really depends on where I'm at right now. I haven't been home, so I'm not in a routine at home. So it's been a lot of like, let me go to Starbucks quick. So that's kind of where I'm at right now.
1: Yeah. So then back to the fall and back to the pumpkin spice lattes. I was at the store the other day grabbing some creamer for mine. And I noticed they had pumpkin spice latte creamer already. I did it. I had to get it. To me, the summer, I don't know if you would agree, and a lot of people don't. The summer to me is a reminder of the fall of mankind. It's too hot. It's not supposed to, I'm not supposed to sweat like this. And all I'm doing is sitting in a room and it's just gross because it's too hot. Fall is my time.
0: Me too. Yeah, like I said, I love hoodies. I love that kind of crisp air and pumpkins. And I love all of it. So, yeah, and I think part of the excitement for the pumpkin flavor, you know, coffee is literally just the fact that we're just excited for fall. Yeah. And it's like getting it early adds to the excitement of pumpkin coffee. Mm-hmm. So I'm all for it.
1: Appreciate your lack of judgment because I've told a couple other people and they have let me have it. So I don't appreciate them, but thank you.

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0: Hi, this is the River Morning Show. We're Josh and Hannah, and this is something fun.
1: Is that real? True story.
2: True story. In the Bible, in the Old Testament book of Zechariah, God's people had just come home after being forced to live in another country for decades.
0: Welcome home, everyone.
2: I know, but the thing is, Jerusalem was a mess. The temple was in ruins, and the excitement of, we're finally back, it wore off pretty dang fast. Mm-hmm. That's when God sends Zechariah. He's a prophet, and his job was to talk to people who were tired and discouraged and wondering, has God forgotten us? And instead of just saying, hey, try harder, yeah, God gives Zechariah a series of very vivid and very wild visions. So there are these mysterious horses and glowing lamps and flying scrolls. They were weird, for sure. But the message was simple. God sees you, God is in control, and this rebuilding, it matters. And what's really cool is Zechariah doesn't just talk about this moment, their moment there mm-hmm. in Jerusalem. He starts pointing forward to the future. He describes a coming king mm-hmm. who would be humble, riding a donkey, a shepherd who would be pierced, and a savior who would bring peace.
0: Amazing.
2: And not just to Israel, but to the entire world. Centuries later, about 500 years, the world meets Jesus. Mm-hmm. And Zechariah is quoted in many of the New Testament books of the Bible.
0: He was the one who mentioned the writing on a colt, when Jesus went into Jerusalem, Hosanna and all that.
2: Yes.
0: That was him.
2: Isn't that so cool?
0: That's
2: Zechariah
0: cool.
2: is a reminder that even when life feels unfinished, God is working on a much bigger story than you can see. And that is a true story. The River.
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6: The radical left attacks law enforcement in the streets, while leftist politicians like Zohran Mamdani, Tim Walz, and Jasmine Crockett slander them on stage.
7: They mask their faces to attack and murder.
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16: Weather. Chance for a few thunderstorms bubbling out today. Some patchy fog this morning, or high near 85. Rounds of showers and thunderstorms likely tonight and tomorrow. Locally, heavier rainfall can lead to flooding.
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0: This is the River Morning Show. I'm Josh, and she is Megan Woods. Today and tomorrow's River Morning Show guest co-host. And Megan, Instagram is a really powerful tool. I found a post from you about your why, like capital W-H-Y, like your why. Why it is you do what you do. And as that video scrolled through, I'm a girl dad. My oldest is my only daughter. And it melted my heart. So thank you for your why. But I want to know if you'd explain that.
1: Oh, that's so precious about your daughter. It's really cool. When I was 10 years old, I was going through a rough time in my life. I was bullied as a kid. And I think, you know, just getting to remind young girls of their worth in Jesus is something I can't even put into words, honestly. And I'm just so grateful for the chance to just speak truth and just get to remind them of where they can place their worth. And so it's been really cool. I've gotten to go on the road and just see little girls like sing those lyrics over their lives. And it's really, really powerful and special. And it's truth that I needed to hear when I was 10 years old. And I looked in the mirror and I was comparing myself to my peers or comparing myself to people on social media. And still to this day, you know, I feel like even when we look back like at our childhood, like, yes, younger us needed to hear that bowl. Mm-hmm. So like in every season, I think we're all struggling with identity in some way, even as me being 25, you know? So it's just really important. And it's such a blessing to be used in this way. And it's really full circle for me.
0: It's so good. And okay, I like the full circle comment. I've got another question to see if we can keep the circle going. Okay, I know that's weird. It's in 7 minutes on the River Morning Show. I'm Josh with Megan Woods, River Morning Show guest co-host.
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0: It's the River Morning Show. I'm Josh. Hannah is on maternity leave, and the circle continues here on the River Morning Show because Megan Woods is the guest co-host today and tomorrow. And Megan, you just mentioned a full circle moment where you, as a child, dealt with bullying, but your song, The Truth, is speaking into young girls' lives and breaking those chains. And on your Instagram, there was a video of a girl holding a sign saying you helped rescue her from bullying. So you're speaking into the lives of girls just like you. Was there an artist or two that maybe sung over or spoke into your life when you were going through those things? The reason I ask is like to hear you talk about you were bullied and God helped bring you out of that over time. In that video, there's a little girl holding a sign that says like, you rescued me from being bullied. And I'm like, I didn't know that part of your story. Oh my goodness, how incredible.
1: Yeah, when I saw that video, I was pretty teary-eyed because it's something only God could do, you know? But I think for me, I love Christian music so much and I grew up listening to it, but a band that really spoke to me and my family was Casting Crowns growing up. And it was kind of in every season, honestly, like when I was bullied, but also like when I went through heartache and like just so many seasons of my life and my family's life. But yeah, it was Casting Crowns for me, and those lyrics like really stuck with me and really became like the foundation for my faith, honestly, because I would like memorize those lyrics and, you know, they'd put scripture in the lyrics. So I would remember scripture that way as a little girl. So
0: have you ever gotten a chance to talk with anyone from Casting Crowns and tell them that?
1: Yes. Oh my gosh. It's so funny you asked that because so my bass player is actually Mark Hall's son. His name's John Michael Hall. Yeah. And he's the best person ever, which is another full circle moment. Mm-hmm. But, you know, Mark Hall had followed me on Instagram. I think it was like right when I released my first song, The Truth. And that was a pretty crazy moment for me just because of how God's used him in my life. But I had just said over Instagram, like, hey, your music meant so much to me as a little girl. And then eventually I started working with his vocal coach and she connected us. Okay. And so I went to go see them at their like last concert they've had in a while. And he invited me on the tour bus with the whole band. Wow. And God said, just encouraged me. And it was so wild. I got to meet the whole band. And that's kind of how I met his son, John Michael. Mm-hmm. And we started working together. So it's pretty special. And it's just cool to know that they're the same people that you see on stage, like off the stage.
0: It's so cool to be able to like thank your heroes, and I'm old enough to be your dad. So one of my heroes is Stephen Curtis Chapman, and I had the chance once to tell him, like, you know, let me be a fan. I was interviewing him for something, but I was like, can I be a fan for just a minute and say thank you for all your music has done to help form and strengthen my faith over my life. I mean, from my high school years of all the stuff a high schooler goes through, going like, what does my future hold? What am I really even all about? What are friendships supposed to be? All of this stuff. His music was an anchor for me because God was in it. I was able to tell him, and he gave me the nicest hug. And I'm not a huggy person, but I was like, oh, this is nice. Okay, this is great.
1: What a special person he is, too. He is like another one that is just so special and such a legend, you know? Mm-hmm. I got to meet him, and he was, unbelievably kind. So that's so special.
0: Yeah, for sure. Well, I'm glad you got to say your thank yous to some of your heroes, too.
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0: Arthur.
1: The River Morning Show. Maternity leave has taken Hannah away for a time, but the best moments of the show are bringing her right back. Have you ever gone on a trip, you got to the destination and thought, oh no, oh no.
2: Oh, not that immediately comes to mind.
1: Yeah, this was immediate.
2: Oh,
1: we
2: shoot.
1: We got out of the car and it was like, what have we done?
2: What happened?
1: My son and I were in Cincinnati over the weekend. I mentioned that already. He was there for soccer, but a coworker and a friend of mine and ours said, hey, while you're there, you got to go to Jungle Gyms. And I'm like, what is that? I've never heard of it before. If you don't know, like I didn't, it is an international grocery store. Stuff from countries all around the world.
2: Oh.
1: Which sounds really cool.
2: Yeah.
1: I'm just thinking, like, this would be amazing. It is nightmare fuel.
2: Why?
1: First of all, it sounds like this.
2: Like they have that music pumping through?
1: Yes.
2: Stop it.
1: It's mainly outside.
2: It's like the Rainforest Cafe of grocery stores.
1: It's the Rainforest Cafe if they hadn't had anybody come clean it since the 80s.
2: Oh, no.
1: It was just like the outside was supposed to be landscaped and like super cool.
2: Oh,
1: it was not.
2: Bummer.
1: And then with this, they've got some voice guy going, welcome to Jungle Gyms, kids. And I'm like, bleh. This is before we even get inside.
2: Oh.
1: I'm looking at my son. He's looking at me. I'm like, well, we're here.
2: Yeah.
1: We may as well go see what it's all about.
2: Check it out.
1: There's some thought, I think, behind where things are set up. Doesn't make any sense to me. We walked in the giraffe gate.
2: Okay. What?
1: Jeez.
2: You're so not feeling this.
1: No. And then we all we see are American groceries. I'm like, we're here. I didn't come for America.
2: Yeah, yeah, yeah.
1: So we wander around, find ourselves in Italy.
2: That's fun.
1: We had to do a U-turn. There was no exit from Italy.
2: Okay.
1: And so then we turn a corner and we're like, this place goes on till tomorrow. Like, it's just huge.
2: So it's a more chaotic food-oriented IKEA?
1: That's exactly what I thought. Lost in a maze?
2: Yeah.
1: The first time I went to IKEA, I felt the same way. I'm like, I don't know where to go.
2: The arrows on the floor do not help.
1: No, not at all. And I'm like, I don't know. I don't understand what this is. So in the meantime, we find ourselves in Africa. Okay, that's great. I've been to Africa. That's trying to see if there's anything I recognize. No. Right next to Africa is Mexico. Like, there is no geographical sense to this.
2: Oh, you're just upset that it doesn't make, it doesn't fit the world map as well.
1: And the sections are really small. I'm like, this is Africa. They got like 50 countries in Africa. And like they got one section. Next to it is Mexico and there's tortillas. I'm like, that is very stereotypical.
2: I have just been thoroughly disappointed.
1: No, not disappointed. I have been bothered by this. And producer Mike, he's not the coworker that sent me. I will just say this. I'm not going to put on blast John, who sent me.
2: You said it.
1: Who sent me to this place. Producer Mike, you were excited that I was going.
3: Yeah.
1: What did you want me to see? Because I didn't see it.
3: Did you see the bathrooms?
1: No! I didn't see the bathrooms. Well, I didn't need to go, and I wouldn't have known what they were anyway, and I would have, been afraid that it were some from some foreign country.
2: What's up with the bathroom?
3: Did you see the porta potties along the wall?
1: I'm not shocked that that's what they would use. Well,
2: were they just for sale or are they actually?
1: For sale.
2: I'm confused.
1: Oh, no.
2: You're supposed to use the porta potty in a grocery store?
1: Yeah.
3: Well, actually, if you open it, it's like a full size bathroom in there.
2: Oh.
3: It's like a portal to it.
2: Well, that's fun and alarming all at once.
1: I know you like roller coasters. That's a ride I don't want. This whole thing. I looked at my son after we had finally gotten lost because we were literally lost inside in some extravaganza.
2: Yeah.
1: I looked at him. He looked at me and I said, you want to get out of here? He said, yes, please.
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2: Good Thursday morning, and thanks for joining us from the Ohio AgNet, the voice you know with the News You Trust studio, sponsored by BASF, where Zatavo soybeans are transforming the approach to soybean seed decision-making with trailblazing innovation and quality without compromise. I'm Dusty Sonnenberg reporting. 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September corn closed the day up 20 and a quarter cents. September soybeans were up 13 and three quarters. And September Chicago wheat ended the day up 22 and one half cent. Thanks for joining us and have a great day. 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
10: Chance for a few thunderstorms bubbling up today. Some patchy fog this morning, or high near 85. Rounds of showers and thunderstorms likely tonight and tomorrow. Locally, heavier rainfall could lead to flooding.
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0: This is the River Morning Show. I'm Josh. Hannah's on maternity leave, hanging out with Megan Woods today and tomorrow as the River Morning Show guest co-host. Also, producer Mike hanging out today.
1: News that'll make you go,
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3: Josh, what in this crazy world did you find today?
0: Yeah, this is all the way around the world. Meena and Meinl, they were girls born in India, abandoned as babies, both of them, and they were adopted by different families, but both those families were in the Netherlands.
3: Huh.
0: So these girls found each other as teenagers. It was 1996, and they immediately connected, had a really strong friendship. They eventually lost touch as they became adults, but in April of this year, Meinl took a DNA test, and the results showed that Meena, who also had taken a DNA test, was her 100% sister.
3: Whoa.
0: They were sisters.
3: Wow.
0: Both adopted in the Netherlands, both abandoned in India. They were sisters.
3: What are the odds they both went to the Netherlands?
0: There are like zero odds. Like, it's so wild.
3: That's insane.
0: They're now in their 40s. They live in different countries, but they've been talking every day since they found out that they are family. And maybe the coolest thing is when they were friends as teens, they jokingly called each other their sister. It was a story written in the stars.
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0: 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I'm Josh, along with Megan Woods, River Morning Show guest co-host.
1: The truth is, I am my father's child. I make him proud and I make him smile.
2: I saw that you recently quizzed your road crew on the lyrics of your music. How did they do?
3: I was actually surprised. Like, they actually knew a lot of the lyrics, but George just, I get it. He's a drummer, so he doesn't have to sing the words every night, but I was a little surprised that George didn't know them.
2: Well,
3: but it's okay. I still love him.
2: Yeah, he could come back and be like, listen, did I keep the rhythm for you? All right, leave me alone.
3: Exactly.
2: Have you ever forgotten any of your own lyrics on stage?
3: Oh, so many times.
2: Okay, so what do you do? And I can't imagine being in that spot.
3: I think it's like the one thing that artists get the most nervous about when they're doing some kind of like award show where it's live TV or just something. Like, that's always the biggest fear is like, for some reason, what if I get in my head and I forget a lyric? But, you know, it really depends. Like, I actually have never forgotten the lyric to The Truth before.
2: Okay.
3: Which I pray I don't.
2: Yeah.
3: But
2: yeah.
3: Other songs, like the upbeat fast songs, like sometimes my brain just, I'm like, wait, what is the lyric? And then it doesn't pop up in my head in time. And so sometimes, like, if you mess up, you just kind of laugh and go forward, and people love that. You know, we're all just family here and we're having fun. So.
2: I think it's the fact that it is a stark reminder you're a real person. There's something to be said about Megan Woods as a real person, and she may make a common mistake like the rest of us.
3: Yeah, I'll never forget when I was a brand new artist, I went to see another artist that I love, and they forgot the whole verse of their song, and it was a new song. They were like introducing it as a brand new song. And I literally admire them even more because I was so nervous at the time thinking about the fact that, oh my gosh, will I have to ever perform like at this event? And they messed up or like they forgot. It made me realize like, wow, they're just like me, you know? And, and that's so amazing.
2: I think too, being honest, like, hey, it's been a minute since we did this one. Or like, I've seen artists before. We the Kingdom is one I remember. Like, they were debuting a new song at this thing I was at, and they were like, well, the first time we ever rehearsed this outside of the studio was in the car in the back parking lot today. So it was hilarious. And we were like, yep, you have all the grace in the world, friends. It's okay.
3: Yes. No, and I honestly kind of love that. Sometimes the artist life can be spontaneous like that. And like, we just did a show a couple of days ago, and I had never played this show with my piano player that filled in for us. And it was literally like, we didn't even do one rehearsal, and he just jumped in, and he's so pro that he nailed it. And I told the audience, I'm like, this is me and Andrew's first time tonight, you know, like, and it's just cool. Like, it can be spontaneous.

0: and it doesn't have to be so high pressure. And I think people connect with, like you said, just being real.
1: She's Megan Woods. She's real, and she's here. It's the River Morning Show guest co-host. I'd say she's here. She's in her kitchen in Nashville. But regardless, she's part of the show today and tomorrow. More with Megan coming up. Stay right here.
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0: uplifting and encouraging music is on the river.
1: And this is the story that made the song.
2: Hey, this is Micah Tyler with the message of my new song, Perfectly. I want to be perfect. I look around at the people next to me. I look on social media and over again, I see this perfect picture of someone's life. And I think to myself, God, when other people are brave, all I see is fear in my life. And then I remember that it's God's perfect love that casts out that fear. I feel like every time that I make a turn, it is heading down another broken road when I remember that God has a perfect plan for my life. See, at the end of the day, when we throw up our hands and we confess the places that we fall short, that's when God's perfect love shows up and loves us perfectly.
1: The story that made the song.
0: On the river.

0: perfectly.
1: Micah Tyler, this is the River Morning Show. I'm Josh. Hannah is on maternity leave, but if you haven't seen her Instagram, there are updates. Okay, first, just find the Hannah on the Radio account. That's the name of it, Hannah on the Radio. And you can be sure you stay on top of everything that's happening with the brand new baby. If you did miss it because life has gotten in the way, the baby is here. He was born 2 weeks ago. His name is Theodore Red, 9 pounds, 7 ounces, big baby, and 22 inches long.
2: So exciting.
1: Not 22 inches tall. If anyone does that.
2: Not tall?
1: Not tall. You measure a baby laying down, not standing up. And I've had people like, well, you can stand them up. No, you cannot. Stop that right now. Anyway, so far, Hannah's little family has enjoyed copious amounts of couch snuggles. They have had their first photo shoot.
2: How exciting.
1: Pictures of the baby, and he is adorable.
2: Yeah.
1: Like, some babies look like they've had a really rough time of it. I think of my big brother's baby pictures. He was unhappy, and he looked like he got beat up. My baby picture, I was adorable. Like, I was smiling. I'm just like, let's go, world. Let's get it.
2: And I'm sure you remind him every chance you get.
1: I hope he's listening right now.
2: Yeah.
1: Love you, bro. So Theo is what they'll call him. He is as cute as a button. They've had their first family walk in the neighborhood.
2: Fun.
1: They took Bear, their enormous dog, out, and Hannah was pushing him in the stroller, pushing Theo in the stroller, and everybody just looked so super happy, and he was just snug in there. They had their first trip to a coffee shop.
2: Of course.
1: Gotta educate him early. So hopeful that they would do this soon. So it looks like things are going really well and they're embracing the new normal. And as I'm preparing to talk about this morning, Producer Mike, I'm thinking Hannah and her family are doing just fine. Then this morning, I had to text her.
2: Oh?
1: I had to tell her, get off your River email.
2: Oh, no.
1: Yeah.
2: She was doing stuff?
1: She declined a meeting, and I got a notification which gave her away.
2: Hannah.
1: It was like, stop that right now. She's already reached the motherhood stage where work feels like an escape.

0: What would the River Morning Show be without Hannah? She's on maternity leave now, but here's another one of the best moments of the show. And if you have older siblings or older cousins, you probably, against your will, at some point in your life had to enter the world of hand-me-downs.
1: Ah, yes.
0: There were some good things, mostly bad things. All sure. of the clothing was frayed, faded. Sometimes there was a stain. And I'm speaking as the younger sibling of going, really? This is what I've got to look forward to? Your cast-offs?
1: So, yeah, you unwillingly received hand-me-downs?
0: I mean, I still think my big brother's very cool, you know, so that was good. Like, he had good style sense and those sorts of things. So, some of those t-shirts, I was like, yeah, my turn. But most of it was like, yeah, you can see through it. Like, it's old now. Why do I have to wear this?
1: I was the younger sibling who stole the hand-me-downs.
0: No!
1: They weren't ever meant to be hand-me-downs. I just was like, this looks nice. Mine now.
0: Hand-me-down, take-me-down.
1: Yeah, yeah.
0: Those are different.
1: Semantics.
0: We're in that right now with in our family, but my three sons are all the same size.
1: Mm-hmm.
0: And so they don't hand clothes down, but we are handing cars down.
1: Oh, yes. That's a rite of passage. Absolutely.
0: It is. And I will say this before anyone thinks, like, what privilege? No, no, no. They're buying them.
1: Yeah.
0: Like, I have not given anyone a car.
1: Mm-hmm. Mm-hmm.
0: Even as beat up as my old ones have been, they are purchasing them with their own hard-earned money. My first car was a hand-me-down from my dad that I bought. My daughter's first two cars were handed down from me that she purchased.
1: Mm-hmm.
0: My son just got my old car because his was no longer safe. And so I have a different one. He's got my old one. It's in the shop already.
1: No actually. Way.
0: Yeah. So it's,
1: your old car that's now his?
0: Yeah, my old car that is his new car.
1: It was just fine a week ago.
0: Right. So anyway.
1: How did it happen so quickly?
0: I have now hand-me-downed the repair bills to that car.
1: Absolutely.
0: Did you ever hand me down cars?
1: Oh, yeah. My sister's very first car was like a, I don't know, 1990 Grand Am, and its windows didn't roll down and there was no AC. She bought that, then we bought it off of her, my twin brother and I. And yeah, that was a piece of junk, but we rode that thing. We drove it till it died. And then later in college, I bought my first Jeep from her.
0: Oh, nice.
1: And that one actually lasted, and it set me off on my Jeep.
0: Yeah, so Hannah's
1: forever Jeep fam.
0: Hannah is Jeep only.
1: Yeah,
0: and it all started with a hand-me-down.
1: But it was always from my sister. I would buy the cars off of her, and it was nice. It was a new happy place for her because I was actually purchasing things from her, not stealing her clothes unwillingly. Or there are some things I still show up with. She's like, "Where did you get that?" It's like her scarf from high school.
0: I'm glad you're willing to admit it, at least right
1: absolutely.
0: Now.
1: Absolutely. I was like, I'm impressed you're just now noticing.
0: You could share your hand-me-down story, car, scarf, or anywhere in between. 800-609-1049. You can call or text.
2: 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The lawsuit alleges the service offering paying customers first peek access to his post on U.S. policy decisions violates the Constitution, and that official announcements should be made available to everyone at the same time. The service is currently charging Wall Street firms as much as $100,000 a month to trade off-the-market moving posts before others. True Social says the lawsuit is an attempt by a left-wing activist to silence the president. 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
12: Overall chances for wet weather looking low as we're moving on through the rest of today into tonight as well. A high 80 to 85 and the overnight low at 65 degrees. Cloudy conditions on Friday, a chance for showers with thunderstorms by the afternoon at a high near 80. Dry weather Saturday, then a ramping up of rain and storms Saturday night. I'm meteorologist Jennifer Naramore.
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0: uplifting and encouraging the river. This is the River Morning Show. Hannah's on maternity leave, but here's one of the best moments of the show with her all over it. When you're really young, you don't have a choice and you don't really even notice either. But as you get older, there are certain things you're excited about to get as hand-me-downs. I remember my brother had the best, and still does, the best style. And he had stacks of t-shirts. And I kept in my mind going, would you grow a little so I can get my hands on those shirts, man? Because I couldn't go pick them. I'd come back with some weird looking thing.
1: But you were excited about the hand-me-downs.
0: I was. I was excited about those. There were other hand-me-downs that I'm like, no.
1: The sock with a hole in it.
0: Yeah, sure. We'll call it a sock with a hole in it. I don't need your undies, man. Like, it's not. I don't want this. Mom, stop, okay? She's probably listening. She's like, I never did that. Okay. You did. Anyway, are hand-me-downs, though, still a thing? Because my boys are all the same size, so we have, like, hand-me-sideways. Like, if somebody's tired or doesn't want anything anymore. Yeah.
1: Hand-me-downs are definitely still a thing. Because my sister, so she has three kids, and she's handing out her baby clothes like candy to her friends, to everyone she meets.
0: Anybody with an infant.
1: And I'm unwell about it and had to set her straight the other day.
0: That's
1: you
0: right.
1: Buy name brand fancy clothes and you got to give them to me. I want the hand-me-downs.
0: We did this because we have three boys, and then my brother-in-law, my wife's brother and his family, they were going to have a boy, they hoped, eventually.
1: Yeah.
0: We had bins in our attic, in our basement, taking up space. We had to make sure they were labeled so we knew what in the world this was.
1: You didn't get rid of it, did you?
0: We didn't, but it was annoying.
1: Well, so here's what I told her. She was doing the same thing. She wants stuff out of her basement.
0: Yeah.
1: Totally fair. I will take it. I will hold on to the stuff. I want the hand-me-downs.
0: So hand-me-downs are still real. Hannah wants them. You can send your hand-me-downs to 881 East Johnstown Road.
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2: 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Shouldn't be living.

0: Prayer. Uplifting and encouraging the river is Ohio's home for Jesus music. I'm Josh. This is News You Can Use, and football is back, kind of, sort of.
1: Hey, football.
0: The Cincinnati Bengals kick off their preseason against the Lions tonight. Game starts at 7 o'clock.
1: I don't know the Cats.
0: I don't know anything about the Bengals at all.
1: Apparently their defense is supposed to be good now.
0: Great. That's awesome. In the meantime, I'm paying attention to the disaster by the lake, the Cleveland Browns. Their first preseason game is this Saturday against the Bears. Deshaun Watson gets that start at quarterback. Shedeur Sanders will start the next preseason game the following weekend. And it's the old adage, if you have two quarterbacks, you have no quarterbacks. I just saw a list of the top 35 quarterbacks in the NFL.
1: They weren't on the list, were they?
0: They were.
1: Really?
0: Watson slotted in at 31, which is terrible, and Shedeur was like 34.
1: At least they were probably both ahead of J.J. McCarthy.
0: Might be. The funny thing is the Browns were the only team with two players in the top 35 quarterbacks. I was like, no, that doesn't count. They're both in the 30s. They're terrible. Anyway, you missed your chance, by the way. The Los Angeles Lakers were just sold again for $12.5 billion.
1: That's it.
0: Billion with a B. Maybe the wildest thing is the team was sold just 14 months ago for $10 million.
1: Whoa.
0: So whoever this dude is flipped the house and made a 25% increase on his investment and made $2.5 billion in a year.
1: That's insane.
0: It is wild. I'm just over here trying to pay for gas.
1: So real.
0: Right? And then last but not least, everybody loves a snow day. Nobody loves a storm damage day, but that's what we've got for Upper Arlington schools in Columbus dealing with so much storm damage in their district from the storms that rolled through earlier this week. The school year was supposed to start yesterday, but due to the storms and the damage and the power outages and so on, they've delayed the first day until Monday.
1: Really?
0: So they had to push it back by 3 days. For Upper Arlington, right now in Central Ohio, and then it's even worse in Southern Ohio, there are still about 30,000 AEP customers without power.
1: Yikes.
0: All of that, though, is expected to be restored at some point tomorrow. No guarantees from me or from AEP, just saying what I read and what I heard. So that hopefully gets better in the next 24 to 36 hours.
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1: OH.
0: And these songs will help keep you smiling as you wait for the opening kickoff.
1: 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The River.

0: 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I'm Josh, and it has been some fun, so we continue.
1: The truth is, I am my father's child.
0: River Morning Show guest co-host is Megan Woods. Thanks for hanging out, and Megan is joining the show from her kitchen. So, Megan, I've noticed you are clutching a coffee, like any good morning person would.
2: Oh, I am such a coffee girl.
0: Okay, so I wanted to see if we could do, I'm going to call it a this or that quiz based on coffee. And there's no wrong answer unless you answer wrong, and then I'll let you know. First, latte or black coffee?
2: Latte.
0: Okay, what kind of latte, or do you mix it up?
2: So actually, my everyday coffee order is caramel iced latte. Ooh. That's like my favorite. So it's always caramel. But if it's fall, then it's pumpkin. Pumpkin is like my absolute fave. But I am happy it's only seasonal because I feel like I'd get sick of it. Yep. So I like when the time comes, but I love lattes.
0: You just answer one question, hot or iced. Is it always iced or is that just during summer?
2: It's funny. I think I mostly order ice, but I will order hot too. It really depends on my mood versus weather. It's like I'll order hot in the summer too.
0: Okay.
2: But yeah, it's definitely like a Boston thing to order iced coffee, like literally as you're like walking through a snowbank. So it's just like, I think it's a common thing in Boston.
0: Yeah. So I didn't do enough research. Is Boston, is New England where you're from?
2: Yes, okay. I am from Boston.
0: So I would not have, except you just talked about it, but when you said Boston, I heard it a little bit. I heard a little, a little accent in there, Boston. I heard it.
2: Yes, it comes out here and there.
0: She's Megan Woods, the River Morning Show guest co-host today. Tomorrow, we are quizzing on coffee. Do you go large, medium, or small? Like, are you getting the venti, or like, I think there's even a trenti at Starbucks or whatever. Or are you a tall person? You're getting a small one?
2: I'm getting a medium for sure.
0: Okay.
2: I wish I could get the large, but it's just like a pain to carry. If it wasn't such a pain to carry, I would totally get a large.
0: Did you have, they had a moment again, the Stanleys? Do you always carry a Stanley around with you?
2: I never got on the Stanley trend, but I wish because they're so cute.
0: Yeah.
2: I just never got one and I should because I need to up my water game.
0: Mm-hmm.
2: And everyone that has them, like they're like so in, they're like, we know exactly how much water we've consumed today. And I'm like, I have no idea how much I've consumed.
0: Well, so my wife will ask me, she's like, have you drank today? I'm like, yes, all of my water was filtered through coffee beans, but yes, I've had water. She's like, that doesn't count.
2: That's literally my answer.
0: Yeah, that doesn't count.
2: No, literally, I'm so bad at drinking water. And I'm just, everyone's like, Megan, you're a singer. Like, you gotta get on that. And I'm like, I know, I don't even know. I just get distracted. And
0: mm-hmm. Well, you're right. Carrying it around is inconvenient. I mean, I've got one of those, how do you say it, like the Awala or whatever. It's got the little handle on top. So I've usually got one of those with me. And I can usually finish off three of those in a day. And that's quite a bit of water. So I think I do okay.
2: No, that's good. That's really good. I got out my game.
0: More with Megan Woods. We're gonna keep going on this quiz idea. That's in 7 minutes. She's the guest co-host on The River Morning Show.
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1: So my daughter started writing to a local police officer as a pen pal when she was in first grade. She loves motorcycles, and she thinks that the one female police officer that rode a motorcycle is the coolest human being on the planet. And that relationship has blossomed, and the police officer has come to her dance recitals and her plays, and it's just been an awesome blessing. And one time she even came and visited her class at school.
0: That's so fun. So do they still communicate by, you know, letter since your daughter's older now?
1: Now they actually are a little bit more hip, and they correspond through Snapchat. So it's not paper and pen anymore.
2: Thanks for joining us from the Ohio Agnet, the voice you know with the News You Trust studio, sponsored by BASF, where Zatavo soybeans are transforming the approach to soybean seed decision-making with trailblazing innovation and quality without compromise. I'm Dusty Sonnenberg reporting. Taking a quick look at your agricultural headlines, the USDA threw out some surprises in yesterday's release of reports from the National Ag Statistics Service, the WASDE report, and the Farm Service Agency reports. Now, the pre-report focus for the grain centered on the potential for yield cuts with some caution about acreage changes. This is the first report each year where the Farm Service Agency acreage data is incorporated into the National Ag Statistics Service numbers, and the bulls were burned last year by a sharp upward revision. The USDA did hike the estimates of U.S. corn and soybean acres versus what was in the July reports, but grain markets settled sharply higher despite that move. This is the Ohio Agnet.
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14: Overall chances for wet weather looking low as we're moving on through the rest of today into tonight as well. The high 80 to 85 and the overnight low at 65 degrees. Cloudy conditions on Friday, a chance for showers with thunderstorms by the afternoon at our high near 80. Dry weather Saturday, then a ramping up of rain and storms Saturday night. I'm meteorologist Jennifer Naramore.
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0: My life, there have been some really dark times and some times where I was just barely hanging on, and Jesus really breathed me back to life. There's also a line in the chorus that says, I think that I've known it since when I was young. It was Jesus all along. And I just think about this purity and innocence with kids, that they're just so close to heaven. I think that they know that there's a love after them, and part of growing older and part of the journey of faith is returning to that love. And that's what the song is for me. So thank you so much for listening.
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0: Trevor, I'm Joe, sharing stories about that friendship that you have that came about in a very unique or special way. 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
1: It blossomed out of a horrible experience where my husband had an affair and was leaving me, and some coworkers came over and were trying to encourage me, and I said, we need someone who can pray aloud, because my coworkers at that time weren't really believers and I wasn't really in a believer's place. And so they called this girl that they knew prayed aloud, and she came over to my house and prayed for me, and we have been best friends for 20 years.
0: That's incredible. Did you know her at all?
1: I knew her from work, but I mean, we weren't friends or anything. I just knew of her.
0: Wow.
1: And so when they said, well, we'll call her, we're like, okay. And she came over and prayed for me and then continued to reach out and support me. And we have been best friends forever and hilarious. Oh my goodness, she was so funny.
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2: Making well with my soul. 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Making well with my soul. I need a peace that only heaven knows. Jesus, could you please just sit and cry with me till I can sing, till I can sing.

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1: They just keep growing and going. And God's got them each step of the way, back to school and beyond.
2: Uplifting and encouraging the river.

0: on my mind.
1: Uplifting and encouraging the river. I'm Joe. So maybe you've taken one of those like 23andMe tests, those DNA tests where you find out, you know, where your family's from, the heritage, everything like that. I took one of those fairly recently, and there were some things that I was kind of shocked about. Like, one of the things that came back was I'm in the 99th percentile for Neanderthal, which I guess is part caveman, I guess, which explains a lot about me. That explains why I like to hit things with clubs and why I'm obsessed with fire.
2: 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The group say Ohio is home to hundreds of farms producing fresh fruits and vegetables, and those families play an important role in feeding consumers across the state. This message comes as health officials investigate the national outbreak of a foodborne illness. 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Corn lower by 5 to 6, the beans up a fraction to 2 1/4, and wheat up by 8 3/4 to 9 1/2. 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
13: Overall chances for wet weather looking low as we're moving on through the rest of today into tonight as well. A high 80 to 85 and the overnight low at 65 degrees. Cloudy conditions on Friday, a chance for showers with thunderstorms by the afternoon at a high near 80. Dry weather Saturday, then a ramping up of rain and storms Saturday night. I'm meteorologist Jennifer Naramore.
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1: You know you're getting old when you get cozy in bed at the end of a long day.
2: Mm-hmm.
1: And it's too hot immediately. 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
1: is this menopause? 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I don't

All right, I think it's time we start getting even with people. Yes, I said what I said, and you can hear why coming up in two songs. It's Micah Tyler on Uplifting and Encouraging the River.

0: the relaxed routine
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0: Natalie Lane on Uplifting and Encouraging the River. I'm Joe. I think it's time we start getting even with people. I said what I said. I didn't misspeak there, but you know, there are some things that get stuck in your head long after they happen. You know, someone says something and it gets under your skin. Hours later, you're still replaying it, thinking about what you should have said. I know for me, I'm pretty good at doing that. I'm justice driven. But then again, I started thinking about the other side of it. When someone is kind to me, do I spend that much time actually thinking about how I could return it? Honestly, I never do. I'm so quick to think about getting even when somebody hurts me. I was thinking maybe I should be just as quick to get even when someone blesses me. Not with revenge, but with kindness, with gratitude, with generosity, because getting even can go both ways.
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0: You're dealing with something and you wish the problem would just go away. You don't want to spend the time trying to figure it out. You don't want to work through it. Your prayer is just for God to take care of it. I'm Joe. It's uplifting and encouraging the river. And I got to be honest, when I read the Bible, I say those things a lot. Like, God, why did you put the tree of knowledge in the Garden of Eden in the first place? And then, you know, there's a lot of other things too. But another one I was thinking about recently is reading the story of when the Red Sea got parted. If I were God, I would have just gotten rid of the water. He didn't. He split it into two. The Israelites, they still had this huge body of water in front of them. And basically God was saying, walk. And I can imagine them thinking, you know, where to? Walk through that? And it occurred to me that maybe God didn't remove the Red Sea because the sea wasn't really the issue. The issue was fear. Trust was the issue. Obedience was the issue. And honestly, I think I tend to do the same thing. I want God to make everything clear before I'm willing to move. And sometimes you just have to trust him and take the first step.
1: Time now for a River News Report. 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Participants are asked to hold food drives in advance of their All Aboard to End Hunger event. That'll be September the 9th. 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Well, Fountain Nook Road, southeastern Wayne County, just south of Apple Creek on 250, will be closed to through traffic between 250 and Bear Hollow Road for 2 weeks. That begins this upcoming Monday, a culvert replacement project going on in that area. Recommended detours include Moreland, Criswell, and Carr Roads. And once again, detour signs will be posted. And the Oroville VFW Post will resume its public bingo and breakfast events next month. Bingo will be held Wednesday starting September 23rd and it'll run through next April. Breaks for Thanksgiving, Christmas, and New Year's will take place. Meanwhile, starting September 12th, breakfast will be served on Saturday mornings from 8 until 10. Visit the Oroville VFW Post Facebook page for more details. 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
9: Overall chances for wet weather looking low as we're moving on through the rest of today into tonight as well. High 80 to 85 and the overnight low at 65 degrees. Cloudy conditions on Friday, a chance for showers with thunderstorms by the afternoon at a high near 80. Dry weather Saturday, then a ramping up of rain and storms Saturday night. I'm meteorologist Jennifer Naramore.
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0: That's the jolt that'll last.
1: Thank you for taking the river with you to work.
2: I have felt the deepest loss. I have questioned if you could. And when it led me to the cross, only then I understood that even in the ruthless pain, there's a

0: 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Just not yet.
1: And when you feel like you'll never get a break from the heat in life,
0: let the songs and stories of the river remind you, relief

0: these people mess up your name? You can join the show, 800-609-1049. Or you can tell me about it on Facebook, River Middays with Joe. I bring this up because my wife, Kirsten, is... we just got married a few weeks ago, and she's a teacher. So this is the first year where she's going into the school year with my last name. And it's exciting. It's a little emotional for her also, understandably, because she's been her maiden name her whole career. All of a sudden, now she has this whole new name. It kind of feels like it's this new, I don't know, season that she's stepping into, and it kind of is. So I understand it, too. But I think one of her main frustrations right now is the fact that people are not spelling her new last name right. So my last name is Cheeseman. There's no E after the S, though. And for some reason, people just, they forget how to read when it's that. It's like they call me Chessman. They call me Chessman. I'm like, there's not two S's. There's still two E's. It makes it long. And so it's frustrating for her. And I'm like, sweetheart, welcome to the world that I've had to live in my whole life. Like, you are officially a Cheeseman when people can't spell your name right and certainly can't pronounce it right. So how do people confuse your name? 800-609-1049 or on Facebook, River Middays with Joe.
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4: 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Corn for September down 7 1/4 at 449 3/4. December 473 3/4 and 7 cents lower. Soybeans for August 2 1/4 higher at 1167. November new crop up 0.25 at 1183 1/2. And September wheat up 1 cent at 653 3/4. August live cattle 227.72 down 285. And August lean hogs down 22 points at 95.45. For more of today's farm news, markets, and weather, check out OhioAgNet.com. I'm Ty Higgins reporting.
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0: If you've ever experienced Phil Wickham live, you know you're in for more than just a concert. 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

0: uplifting and encouraging the river. I'm Joe, talking about how people mess up your name, whether it's spelling it or whether it's pronouncing it wrong. My last name, I don't think it's that hard because my last name is Cheeseman. The two E's make it long, but what trips everybody up is the fact that there's no E after the S. And I get called Chessman, and my new wife, Kirsten, is figuring that out firsthand. Who, by the way, her first name is spelled differently, and that's confusing for a lot of people, too. So now she's getting it from both ends. So maybe you have a story about how your name gets confused. 800-609-1049. We're on Facebook, River Middays with Joe. And joining me right now, somebody from the river who I know your last name, but it's your first name for me that would trip me up because it's spelled differently. So her name is Alex. And Alex, what's your last name?
1: My last name is Vissing.
0: Okay.
1: V-I-S-S-I-N-G. We got lots of other words that are spelled that way. So to me, it seems simple.
0: Right.
1: Vissing, kissing, all spelled the same way. But without fail, every time someone reads my last name, they call me Vissing.
0: Vissing. There's no C.
1: There's no C. And nothing else is spelled that way that says the long I sound. But everyone always says Vissing.
0: So do you correct them? Do you let it slide? Do you just say, yep, Alex Vissing. That's me.
1: I correct my last name, but you are correct. I don't ever correct my first name because Alex with a Y, it sounds the same either way.
0: How do you spell it again?
1: A-L-Y-X.
0: Is that how you've always spelt it?
1: Always. My favorite is when people ask me, why do you spell your name like that? Okay, well, why do you spell your name like that?
0: Right.
1: Because my mommy told me to.
0: If you have a name that gets confused, you can join the show, 800-609-1049. You can call or text, or you can also share about it on Facebook, River Middays with Joe. This name is easy. Zach Williams on the river.

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12: Overall chances for wet weather looking low as we're moving on through the rest of today into tonight as well. The high 80 to 85 and the overnight low at 65 degrees. Cloudy conditions on Friday, a chance for showers with thunderstorms by the afternoon at a high near 80. Dry weather Saturday, then a ramping up of rain and storms Saturday night. I'm meteorologist Jennifer Naramore.
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1: Hannah, you and your husband are getting ready to start raising a little guy. Tips on raising a boy. Boys were born to annihilate things. Everything becomes a weapon. Sticks, Legos, the cat. No! You've seen those videos where they're like holding the cat like a bazooka.
2: Yeah.
1: And the cat's like...
2: 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I don't know. Yeah. 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

0: These people will mess up our names, whether it's spelling it wrong, whether it's pronouncing it wrong. There's a name in your life that it just people can't get right. Like for me, my last name is Cheeseman. But because there's not an E after the S in my name, people's heads break when they read it. So what about yours? 800-609-1049 or on Facebook, River Middays with Joe. Hi, Barbara.
1: Hey, Joe. My last name is, or my husband's last name, and I have it now, is Salyers. S-A-L-Y-E-R-S. We're sailors, we're slayers, we're everything but Salyers. My daughter ran track for 7 years, and her senior year at a small school, and her senior year, they're still announcing it, Rachel Slayers! Like, it's Salyers.
0: Does it bother her, or do you just go, yep, it's Slayers now, that's what it is?
1: Oh, my, it does bother, she's married now, but that it did bother them, and our oldest daughter, they would call her Sailor. And she said, nope, the sailors are out to sea. That's kind of how it was.
2: The verdict was guilty. Case closed. The end. No chance for me to ever leave this prison of my sin. Now, I know it might sound crazy, but one day a key unlocked that cell.

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0: wife is learning the hard way about what it's like to have my last name. I'm Joe. It's Uplifting and Encouraging the River. And my last name is Cheeseman, spelled a tad differently, but not enough that I feel like people should be mispronouncing it. There's just no E after the S. But then all of a sudden, it tricks people's brains into thinking my last name is Chessman. And my wife is learning that right now about what a struggle it is to tell everybody. All right, this is how you spell it. There's no E after the S. M-A-N. So how do people mess up your name? 800-609-1049. The River, hello.
1: Hey, Joe, this is Jessica. I just thought it was funny because it must be a J thing because everybody calls me Jennifer. Like, my whole life, instead of Jessica, it's been Jennifer. And I don't understand where the confusion is. I think it's the double S, double N.
0: Oh, that makes sense. Yeah, I can see that.
1: I'm not sure, but like, I waitress, so I'm always introducing myself. I'm like, it's Jessica, but I respond to Jennifer or whatever you want to call me.
0: Yeah, I don't see why that's such a problem. I mean, Jessica is such a super common name.
1: Right. I think it's the age range, maybe, and like they're just so similar. But yeah, my whole life, I've been consistently called Jennifer as opposed to Jessica.
0: So since it happens so often, do you let it slide or do you fix it?
1: Now I just embrace it. I usually introduce myself as both, depending on who it is.
0: All right. Well, thanks for calling in. How do people mess up your name? You can join the show 800-609-1049 or on Facebook, River Middays with Joe.
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0: we all find ourselves in these spaces where we want to give God our entire hearts, and these obstacles are sometimes in the way, and it's hard, it's heavy, it's complicated, but we still serve a God who's big enough and strong enough and able enough to be able to hold these things that we're struggling holding. So that's what this song is. This song is us handing over these things to God and remembering that God is holding on to us. So we honor Him, we love Him, we worship Him, we praise God.
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0: All right, family can be complicated. I'm Joe. It's uplifting and encouraging the river. I'm talking about sometimes you can love someone and still have a relationship with them that's just difficult. If I'm being completely honest, that's where things with my dad and me have been the last few years. And this past weekend, he calls me and he says that he's going to get married this next coming weekend. And he's like, if you want to come, you can. If you don't want to, I understand too. And I got to be honest, there are parts of this that are really, really hard for me. I decided a couple nights ago that I probably should be there. Not because I think everything's going to be okay. Not because I suddenly agree with everything he's doing. But simply because he's my dad. And maybe doing this hard thing, maybe being there, could be a step toward healing for both of us.
1: Saturday marks the final day of the 103rd Holmes County Fair, August 10th through the 15th, at the beautiful Harvest Ridge Fairgrounds just west of Millersburg. 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
10: Overall chances for wet weather looking low as we're moving on through the rest of today into tonight as well. A high 80 to 85 and the overnight low at 65 degrees. Cloudy conditions on Friday, a chance for showers with thunderstorms by the afternoon at a high near 80. Dry weather Saturday, and then a ramping up of rain and storms Saturday night. I'm meteorologist Jennifer Naramore.
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0: You know, your phone can be such a great thing. Let's be honest, sometimes it just never gives you a break. You know, the notifications that you get, the group chats, the texts, the emails, even sometimes the phone calls, you know, there's something that feels like it's always asking for your attention. And I think that's why it's so good at times to just be forced to unplug. In terms of my memory of unplugging, I've never done that before since I had a cell phone when I was like 14. And I was on a cruise a few weeks ago and I couldn't use my phone at all. I wasn't going to pay for the internet, so I was kind of, I couldn't use it. And at first, I got to be honest, it was terrible. I kept reaching for it, but after a while, I stopped. I put my phone in like the little safe that they give you there. And I forgot about it for a week, and I realized how nice it was to be there without feeling like I need to constantly check in with everyone and everything. And then I started reading my Bible, and I noticed that, like, you know, even Jesus stepped away from crowds at times too. So if you need to put your phone down for a little while, I don't think you need to feel guilty about that. I mean, you're allowed to be unavailable sometimes too.
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I'm Haley, and that's where riverradio.com has you covered. You can check out all the great concerts and events that are coming, including the Most Beautiful Colors Tour with these guys coming to Canton this fall. It's for King and Country on the river.

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2: I don't know who needs to hear this, but you don't need your phone for that. I'm Haley. This is The River. And I got this little bit of tough love, ironically, while I was scrolling social media on my phone.
3: 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I guarantee you're gonna start to get your long-term attention and focus back. 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
15: Overall chances for wet weather looking low as we're moving on through the rest of today into tonight as well. The high 80 to 85 and the overnight low at 65 degrees. Cloudy conditions on Friday, a chance for showers with thunderstorms by the afternoon at our high near 80. Dry weather Saturday, then a ramping up of rain and storms Saturday night. I'm meteorologist Jennifer Naramore.
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0: They just keep growing and going. And God's got them each step of the way, back to school and beyond.
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0: Here's something that's good to know today.
1: I'm glad to know that.
0: I'm Haley on the river, and I read this recent study that found that older adults who regularly listen to or play music have a significantly lower risk of developing dementia. I thought this was really interesting. This study determined that adults over the age of 70, that's what they're defining as older, over the age of 70, who reported listening to music most days, they had a 39% lower likelihood of developing dementia than those who reported listening to music sometimes, rarely, or never. And they're saying it's because listening to music has your brain doing multiple things at once. You're processing sounds, you're processing words, it's engaging your memory and your coordination and your language skills. So it really is kind of like a workout for your whole brain. And that totally resonates with me because I feel like listening to music is a whole body experience. Like so many songs for me are tied to certain times in my life. So they're making me think of those memories. They're songs that you just feel in your soul. They're songs that make you dance and make you want to cry. And it's like listening to music is a contact sport the way that I do it. But when that music is positive and full of truth and full of hope, I got to assume that's giving you even extra added benefits for people of all ages. And yes, that was a shameless plug for the river. I'm sorry. I had to do it. Science says it's good for you.
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14: How many times can you hear the same lie before you start to believe it?

For all those times that I didn't get what I deserved, but instead I got God's grace, I'm Haley on the river, and I don't know about you, but those are the moments I'm thankful for.

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0: two boxes, one choice, and it's yours to make. Right now on the river, you got a chance to find out what's in the box. I'm Haley, and this thing happens from time to time where some boxes just show up to the river studio, and both of these boxes contain prizes. And that's about all I can tell you about them, at least right now. If you want to know more, you can call 800-609-1049. 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You're going to win whatever is in that box. 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
15: Front is just off to our south. We have low pressure moving through, so we could get a few showers overnight. We'll be in the mid-60s, and then rain and thunderstorms. Pretty good possibility most of the day on Friday. We'll get about 80. Few showers hanging around on Saturday, then another round of rain coming up on Sunday. I'm meteorologist Steve Hamilton.
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0: I'm Haley on the river with Brandy from Westerville. Are you ready to find out what's in the box right now?
1: Yes, I am.
0: Okay, so now that I've got you, let me just shed a little more light on what's at stake here. So, Brandy, we don't know what's in what box, but in one of them, there are two tickets to see Phil Wickham on the Song of the Saints tour. That is coming to Cleveland this September, and that's also with special guests Jamie McDonald and Chandler Moore. So that would be amazing for you to be there.
1: That would be amazing. Yes.
0: Oh, and by the way, in that same box, there's also a copy of Phil Wickham's brand new book that just came out this week. It's called Everyday Hallelujah. So, I mean, that would be a great box for you to choose. It's just that we don't know which one that is. Because, Brandy, then in the other box, you could potentially get me singing you a Phil Wickham song at the top of my lungs. So the stakes are very high today, my friend, and it's all going to come down to your choice. Brandy, do you want to open box number one or box number two?
1: You guys, I'm not good. No.
2: Wait, you guys don't know? All right, we're gonna choose box number two.
0: Box number two. Okay, and who do you have with you?
2: I have Josiah and Brielle, my kiddos, with me.
0: Okay. Hi. Yeah, so you guys all think box number two is the right one?
3: Yes.
2: Yes. You feel it? All right.
3: Yeah.
2: Yeah. We're just going to go with our gut. Okay.
0: There's a lot of confidence happening right now, and I just really hope this pays off for you guys. We're going to go with box number two. We're going to find out what's in there. Are you ready?
2: Yes.
3: Yes.
0: All right, guys. Here we go. Box number two. Oh my goodness, it's Phil Wickham tickets! Oh my goodness, I can't believe you guys picked the right one!
2: I am a little upset I don't get to hear your song, but thank you.
0: You are very welcome. We will protect all of your ears and let Phil Wickham do the singing for you when you go to the Song of the Saints tour on September 18th, and you're getting a copy of Phil's brand new book.
2: All right. That's so exciting. Thank you so much.
0: You're welcome. Thank you guys for all listening this afternoon. Are you going back to school?
2: They go back to school on Tuesday.
0: Tuesday.
2: So they're getting ready, yes.
0: Okay. What grades this year?
2: We have a
3: first grader.
2: A second grader and
3: a third grader.
0: Oh my goodness. So much fun.
2: I think we're all really ready for school to start. So.
0: So awesome. Well, praying for a great school year for Brandy and her kids and for all the kids going back to school. And hey, tomorrow afternoon on the river, you've got another chance to find out what's in the box. 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

0: The world is loud with criticism and quiet with appreciation. So be the exception because it could make someone's day. I'm Haley on the River, and that is the basis of this thing called the tell them theory. And I'm convinced that if more of us lived like this, it would make the world such a better place because it's so simple. It's just saying the kind thing. Like, your waiter gave you great service? Tell them. You appreciated something that your spouse did? Tell them. Your friend looks beautiful? Tell them. Because so many of us walk around every day wondering if anyone even cares about us. So many of us feel unseen and unappreciated. But your words could be the thing that keeps somebody else going today. Like, I am certainly not perfect at doing this, but in a world that is quick to complain and quick to criticize, I want to be even quicker to give praise and to offer gratitude and to build others up, to see something good in somebody and to tell them.
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I don't know what kind of week you've had. But I know that right now is a chance for you to take a deep breath and get your focus back where you want it to be. With Ohio's own Daniel Spriggs, Gravity on the River.

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1: Hannah, you and your husband are getting ready to start raising a little guy. Tips on raising a boy. Boys were born to annihilate things. Everything becomes a weapon. Sticks, Legos, the cat. No. You've seen those videos where they're like holding the cat like a bazooka.
2: Yeah.
1: And the cat's like...
2: I'm not ready for that. I don't know. Yeah.

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1: Or the wind could blow it into the road.
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1: So I had a cancer diagnosis back in May, and I knew from the very word that I heard that my word was trust. My trust is in the Lord, and I really do is move forward with that. And I'm doing well. I've had a clear scan. And, you know, there's just songs that, like, Natalie Lane.

0: 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And so, yeah, it's pretty cool. It helps strengthen my relationship with the Lord.
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2: 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Participants are asked to hold food drives in advance of their All Aboard to End Hunger event. That'll be September the 9th. 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Well, Fountain Nook Road, southeastern Wayne County, just south of Apple Creek on 250, will be closed to through traffic between 250 and Bear Hollow Road for 2 weeks. That begins this upcoming Monday, a culvert replacement project going on in that area. Recommended detours include Moreland, Criswell, and Carr Roads. And once again, detour signs will be posted. And the Oroville VFW Post will resume its public bingo and breakfast events next month. Bingo will be held Wednesday starting September 23rd and it'll run through next April. Breaks for Thanksgiving, Christmas, and New Year's will take place. Meanwhile, starting September 12th, breakfast will be served on Saturday mornings from 8 until 10. Visit the Oroville VFW Post Facebook page for more details. 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
11: The River Weather. front, just out to our south. We have low pressure moving through, so we could get a few showers overnight. We'll be in the mid-60s, and then rain and thunderstorms. Pretty good possibility most of the day on Friday. We'll get about 80. Few showers hanging around on Saturday, then another round of rain coming up on Sunday. I'm meteorologist Steve Hamilton.
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0: I listen to it every day in the car, and it just is a blessing to me. The river has been very helpful for me. I work as a social worker in hospice, and there's some things that I have to just do that's not very easy, and it's just like when I need it, it comes right through, and Jesus helps me in that moment. I'm Shannon. I'm from Frazeesburg, and I am the river.
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This is a chance to call that friend that you haven't seen in a while. Your schedules keep not working out. This is enough advance notice to make it happen. The River Ladies Nights are coming up September 23rd and 24th with River artist Tasha Layton and Natalie Lane. And you can be there when you text LADIES.

0: Just picture this. A party full of dogs, dogs, dogs, dogs. I'm Haley. This is The River. And I saw this story of a mom who was planning her toddler's birthday party. And she asked her little girl, she's like, who do you want to invite to your birthday party? And this tiny genius began listing off all of the dogs that she knows. Just all dogs is who she wanted to invite it to her birthday party. First on the list were her dog siblings named Jane and Mary. They look like lab mixes. They're so adorable. Now, you might be thinking the same thing as me. A party full of dogs? Why didn't I think of that sooner? Like, we're allowed to do that? Why have I not been doing that this whole time? I'm imagining my next get-together with all the dogs I know there. My dog Trout, of course. I would include the other dogs of the River family. We've got Josh from The Morning Show, his dog Ollie, and Hannah's dog Bear. Zoe is Joe from Midday's dog. They would all be invited. It's like, hey guys, I'm inviting your dogs to hang out, but not you. The thing is, though, they're all dog people. They get it. I don't think they'd be offended.
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It's based purely on His goodness. That reminder from Matthew West on the River.

0: excitement, anxiety, uncertainty, fear. The first day of school can bring all these emotions and more, and that's not even just for the kids. Parents, you might be feeling the back to school nerves too. I'm Haley on the River, and that's why I wanted to share this prayer that comes from a fellow mom. Her name's Kate. She's a mom of four. It is a back to school prayer for the anxious parent. So if that's you, maybe you can pray this just right where you are. Jesus, thank you for how school reminds me that I am not in control, but you are. Thank you for teachers. Thank you for how they show me that others are gifted to love and equip my children in ways that are different than me. When I worry for my kid's heart, help me remember that you offer peace. When I worry for their social life, help me remember that you are a friend that sticks closer than a brother. And when I worry for my child's safety, help me entrust them to you. Help me remember that they need you more than they need anything, and that you are a place of peace and rest. And when I'm not with my kids, help me remember that you are, because they're yours, Lord, just as I am yours.
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4: And Amy Acton's echoing her fellow leftists, spreading dangerous lies.
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4: Amy Acton and her friend's rhetoric inspires violence against officers with deadly results.
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22: Front just off our south, we have low pressure moving through, so we could get a few showers overnight. We'll be in the mid-60s, and then rain and thunderstorms. Pretty good possibility most of the day on Friday. We'll get about 80. Few showers hanging around on Saturday, then another round of rain coming up on Sunday. I'm meteorologist Steve Hamilton.
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0: grateful for you.
1: There are still good people and good things happening in the world. Sometimes it can be really hard to not lose sight of that. But making it a little easier in two songs on the river, I'm Haley, and I'm helping you look on the bright side. Hey.

0: Look on the bright side.
1: Helping you look on the bright side today by reminding you that there are still good people and good things happening in the world. I'm Haley on the river, and sometimes that looks like a guy with a chainsaw and some heavy equipment. That is Sean Rogers Jr. of Columbus, Ohio. With the tools that he's got, he has been helping his neighbors who were affected by the storms this week. He just posted on Facebook that he and his father were willing to come out and remove downed trees from yards or streets or even from on top of cars, and that they would do it for free. He literally just put his number on Facebook. And as you can imagine, he's been very busy ever since. But Sean said he just wants to help because he knows how hard times are for so many people. And if this is just one way that he can kind of help ease the burden, he's happy to do it because helping people is just something that his family has always done. He said it's who they are because they know that it takes a village. No one of us can do it all on our own, but there's something beautiful that happens when you simply show up and do what you can.
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0: We're Brent and Sherry on Uplifting and Encouraging the River.
1: You know, it's an incredible chapter in the Bible. I mean, it's amazing. Reread sometime, or read for the first time. It's Isaiah 54. And it's just loaded with promises for people who trust God. It is just loaded. Just

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For the mountains may move and the hills disappear, but even then, my faithful love for you will remain. My covenant of blessing will never be broken, says the Lord who has mercy on you. Love that. The mountains, gone. Hills, gone. His love, no. It's going to remain, no matter what. All the stuff that we have in our modern life, gone. iPhones, gone. Netflix, gone. Google, gone. AI, gone. His love will remain.

0: It's my rock. I listen to it all the time. When I'm home, it's always on all through the day, all through the night, all through the day, all through the night, all around the clock. I don't know what I'd do without it. Such a blessing to me. I'm Connie. I am the river.
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0: It's Brant and Sherry on the river.
1: It's a great question. Would you give up 4 inches of height for $750,000? They asked people this.
0: Oh, my goodness.
1: 4 inches. 9% said they would.
0: Wow.
1: But they drop it down to give up 8 inches for $7 million. It's like 30%.
0: Wow.
1: I wouldn't do 2 inches. I wouldn't.
0: Really?
1: Well, yeah, because it'd be like, I'll never dunk. I'm basically saying, if I take this money, I'm basically saying I'm never going to dunk a basketball on a regulation.
0: Sure. Do you dunk now?
1: No, but I certainly won't be able to if I go below 5'10", where I am now.
0: There's a good chance that you're not now, right, though? Have you ever?
1: So do you just stomp on people's dreams as like a, is that your...
0: It's a dream?
1: Your thing, and you just show up and go, you'll never... Thinking, well, I just will be closing the door on it. I don't want to close the door in a dream.
0: It's not already closed?
1: You're trying to close it.
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13: Stationary front just off to our south. We have low pressure moving through, so we could get a few showers overnight. We'll be in the mid-60s, and then rain and thunderstorms. Pretty good possibility most of the day on Friday. We'll hit about 80. A few showers hanging around on Saturday, then another round of rain coming up on Sunday. I'm meteorologist Steve Hamilton.
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1: You have to be shockingly interesting. That's a fact in the radio business, which is the business we're in right now.
2: Sure.
1: For the time being. I know I have to shock people to cut something into the...
2: Oh, dear.
1: Whatever.
2: Well, this is shocking. Is this the shocking part? I'm shocked.
1: He's in the communication field, and he can't think of any words. He cut something into the whatever. All right, so, okay. But this is really, really interesting.
2: Got it.
1: It's shocking, and I'm rated G. That's the other thing.
2: That's the thing.
1: Next level.
2: Right.
1: Okay, so check this out. You know that H on the helicopter pads?
2: What?
1: You know that H? Yeah, you do. Like a helicopter pad, like on top of a hospital or on top of somewhere else that has a big H on it?
2: I never noticed that there was
1: really?
2: An H. So that can be shocking. Are you just going to keep going?
1: It's not, well, anyway, for you, if you have noticed it, you will be shocked to know that it's not actually an H. It doesn't stand for helicopter. I always thought it did. But what it does stand for, it's like actually just a guide for the landing gear because they're H-shaped and you put it down right on the... Yeah, so it's kind of shocking. Loses some of the impact when you don't know what I'm talking about. But like it's not... It's not what you would have thought if you would have seen it. If you would have thought about it.
2: I get it.
1: So if you think about it, it's not that. That's all.

0: I love the river. I listen to it every single day. And when I was a few years ago not doing so great, it's what really got me through each day to just stay positive, lose my anxiety, and just fix my eyes on Jesus. And you guys have really helped me with that. I'm Marissa. I'm from Westerville, Ohio, and I am the river.
1: Lives are changed when you give to the river. 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

0: It's Brant and Sherry on the river.
1: This can happen, so I'm just telling you.
2: Little reminder here for all of us. Next time you feel like just going off on somebody, like letting them have it, maybe they deserve it. But you may want to remember to err on the side of gentleness.
0: Mm.
2: Very rarely do you regret that. Because we get carried away in the moment. So being slow to speak is brilliant. There's another proverb. It says, reckless words pierce like a sword, but the tongue of the wise brings healing. You can lose the moment, but those words, that wound doesn't go away in a moment. Erring on the side of gentleness long-term may be extremely wise.
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